0: It's the only marathon where no one wears Lycra, gets shin splints, or wears the finisher t-shirt for the next 10 years.
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on 1029 Hot Tomato. The sound of a stupidly loud motorbike on Hope Island Road at 3am. Turn that clown down and turn up this new music. Somber, my body isn't ready.

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0: Tomato, the Gold Coast best music variety. Olivia with you. 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
1: Hello, Kirsty from Paradise Point. 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Is that right?
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1: Oh, gosh, it was hovering around the 100 there for a while. I didn't know if it was going to go up any further.
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1: So is mine. Gosh, it is. I know. I feel it too. 260. We'll see how it finished. Oh, there you go. 260. Well done.
2: Thank you very much. Appreciate it.
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19: It's just after 11 o'clock. Hi, I'm Shanae Holmes. Sydney Swans captain Callum Mills is remaining tight-lipped over an alleged sexual assault scandal that has rocked the club. It comes after multiple other players were questioned by police over an alleged incident at the team hotel in Melbourne yesterday. Mills staying pretty quiet after arriving at Swans HQ this morning.
20: Can't really comment, right? It's an investigation ongoing and we don't have the facts yet, so I can't really comment.
19: A manhunt is underway after three collectibles stores were broken into during a brazen crime spree across the Gold Coast and South Brisbane this morning. Masked offenders smashed their way into stores on Olsen Avenue in Southport and John Lund Drive in Hope Island before stealing safes filled with prized trading cards. Police believe the same group is responsible for a raid in Sunnybank a short time later and are appealing for anyone with information to come forward. Two people are facing murder charges after police allegedly located human remains at a Logan property 4 years after a Beenleigh man was reported missing. The grim discovery was made yesterday after police executed a search warrant at a property in Bethania. The 52-year-old man and 45-year-old woman have each been charged with murder and interfering with a corpse. And some disruptions for anyone catching the tram at the moment. Translink has confirmed trams have been suspended in both directions between Helensvale and the Gold Coast Uni Hospital stations due to an overhead power line issue. Buses have been brought in to help get passengers moving.
21: Rollerama is the coast's coolest roller skating rink with DJ music, fun skate games and seriously good vibes. Open every day of the school holidays. Market Street, Carrara.
19: To sport, Aussie selectors are expected to make some changes to the starting 11 for the second test against Bangladesh starting in Mackay on Saturday. It comes after the Aussies' humiliating 9-wicket loss in Darwin last week. Former test all-rounder Shane Watson telling Nine, batsmen Manus Thabashane and Jake Weatherald could be in the firing line.
22: Yeah, there's going to have to be some decisions made, whether they do stick with those players and just continue to work with them to get the best out of them, or whether they feel that there's a better opportunity for some younger batters in particular coming through.
19: And Josh Fraser has officially been handed the reins to the Carlton Football Club after leading a Blues resurgence. The 44-year-old has been locked in as Carlton's full-time coach after leading the club to 10 wins and an unlikely wildcard berth since taking over as interim coach back in May. We'll check the latest Gold Coast weather next.
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19: To the weather, partly cloudy across the coast today with showers and a top of 21. Similar conditions again tomorrow and Thursday before clearing to a partly cloudy top of 23 on Friday. Right now at the Seaway it is 20 degrees and the Gold Coast only unlimited cash contest plays at 8 a.m. every morning. 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
1: Good luck.
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1: $158. Were you getting a bit nervous?
2: Yeah, I was starting to get a bit nervous then. I'm like, well, it's playing out a bit too much now.
1: I know. I'm like, what is it doing? Okay. 158, we'll see how it finished.
0: $245. $3. $333.
1: Ooh. All right, well, you got 158. That's pretty good.
2: Yeah, can't be too bad about that. That's awesome. Thank you so much.
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1: Be Her, I wrote with three guys, and they fought me on doing it twice in a row on that first chorus. And
2: really?
1: Instead of, yeah, but they were like, it's kind of boring. I'm like, is it? Or is it just really easy, fun to sing? And I can see this, like, I just want to be her so bad it hurts. So, you know, but yeah, man, that song was written in 30 minutes.

0: more chances this afternoon to win that free fuel with Hot Tomato. Sunshine Ford's $20,000 Beat the Bowser. 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Jamiroquai coming up in Nirvana. On Hot Tomato.
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9: It's just after midday. Hi, I'm Shanae Holmes. A balaclava-clad gang has carried out an early morning crime spree across the Gold Coast, targeting hobby stores for valuable trading cards. The thieves struck businesses in Southport and Hope Island before fleeing in a white hatchback, later hitting a Sunnybank store. Police are now urging anyone with information or footage to come forward as the manhunt continues. A search warrant at a home in Logan has blown open. A four-year missing person investigation with two people now charged with murder. Police allegedly located human remains at a property in Bethania yesterday with a 52-year-old man and 45-year-old woman arrested. Both are due to face court today, charged with murder and interfering with a corpse. The federal government has strongly opposed One Nation's latest push to slash the tobacco excise. Pauline Hanson has vowed to cut the price of cigarettes by 75%. 5% in a move she claims would help fight organised crime. But Jim Chalmers has told Nine that won't be happening.
10: Our focus has been on the law and order part of it, the enforcement and compliance part of it. We've provided more than $350 million to support our police and support the states in their efforts to crack down on this very substantial problem.
9: The Sydney Swans are still yet to decide whether to stand down players involved in an alleged sexual assault in Melbourne. Several Swans players have driven home from Melbourne to Sydney to avoid a media ambush at the airport after the alleged incident early yesterday morning.
11: Rollerama is the coast's coolest roller skating rink with DJ music, fun skate games and seriously good vibes. Open every day of the school holidays. Market Street, Carrara.
9: To sport, Titans prop Bodie Sharpley says making his NRL debut over the weekend was a dream come true. All eyes will be on whether the 19-year-old gets another call-up for this weekend's game against the Sharks when teams are named this afternoon. Sharpley says the taste of first grade has made him want more.
12: Pulled up sweet. Loved it. It was unreal. Obviously grateful that Josh gave me the opportunity, but just getting that taste of first grade definitely makes me hungrier to keep going and play some more games.
9: And State of Origin is heading across the Tasman for the first time. It's been confirmed Game 2 of the Men's Origin Series will be played at Auckland's Eden Park on June 16 next year. It'll be only the second time the showpiece event has been played outside Australia, with California hosting a match in 1987. We'll check the latest Gold Coast weather next.
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9: To the weather, partly cloudy across the coast today with showers and a top of 21. Similar conditions again tomorrow and Thursday before clearing to a partly cloudy top of 23 on Friday. Right now at the Seaway it is 20 degrees. 1029 Hot Tomato and Sunshine Ford's $20,000 Beat the Bowser is back. 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

Hello, it's Christo. We're doing the Flashback Lunch. Thanks for joining us while you're eating your sandwiches or your pies or whatever you're doing. Today, we've got some Nirvana. We've got a classic from Howard Jones, some Liberty X. And right now, we kick it off with the guy that used to wear a hat that looked like a moose. This is Jamiroquai, Love Fool Ossoffy on the Flashback Lunch on the Gold Coast 102.9 Hot Tomato. Was it a moose? I don't know. He had antlers on his head. It was on a hat. You know what I'm

0: to Flashback Lunch on the Gold Coast 102.9 Hot Tomato. Christo this afternoon. Hey, ChatGPT.
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0: Bare Naked Ladies, the band, on the Gold Coast 102.9 Hot Tomato with 1 week from 1998. Wrapping up our flashback lunch. We'll do it again tomorrow from noon. And on the way, we're going to hand out some free fuel.
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1: 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Like to be on the receiving end of some of that cash when we play the next round of Sunshine Ford and Hot Tomatoes $20,000 Beat the Bowser hang around after 1 o'clock. We're going to give you another shot at it. And on the way here at Hot Tomato, we've got some Tempest City, brand new music from them,

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10: It's 1 o'clock. Hi, I'm Sinead Holmes. There's been a major breakthrough in a four-year missing persons case in Logan, with two people charged with murder. It comes after human remains were found in a shallow grave at a property in Bethania yesterday. Detective Inspector Ian Galpin says it was a tip-off that led them to search the home.
11: Recently we received some new information, and that resulted in the execution of a crime scene warrant.
10: A 52-year-old man and 45-year-old woman are due in court today, charged with murder and interfering with a corpse. A group of thieves remain on the run following a brazen crime spree across the Gold Coast. The masked offenders forced their way into collectibles stores in Southport and Hope Island in the early hours of this morning, where they stole safes containing valuable trading cards. They're then accused of targeting another store in Sunnybank a short time later, where they fled with several replica firearms. Victoria Police confirm no arrests have been made and no formal interviews have taken place amid an alleged sexual assault investigation that has engulfed the Sydney Swans. It follows reports that four Swans players had spoken to officers after an alleged incident in Melbourne. Sydney captain Callum Mills was refusing to weigh in while arriving at the club's HQ today.
12: I'm not going to comment once everything's sort of sorted and facts are being understood, then we can comment, but till now we can't make any comments.
10: Detectives have described the stabbing of an Australian teen in New York City as an unprovoked attack. The 19-year-old was knifed after getting into a dispute with a 25-year-old man at a McDonald's. The victim rushed to hospital with injuries to his back and chest. His alleged attacker has since been charged with assault.
9: Rollerama is the coast's coolest roller skating rink with DJ music, fun skate games and seriously good vibes. Open every day of the school holidays. Market Street, Carrara.
10: To sport, Josh Fraser says he's incredibly honoured after being appointed head coach of Carlton. The 44-year-old has been handed the reins after guiding the Blues to 10 wins from 13 games since taking over as interim coach back in May. Fraser says becoming a senior coach is a dream come true.
13: The responsibility and privilege of coaching this football club is not lost on me. I'm extremely grateful to have been put through a thorough process and ultimately be successful in being the next Carlton Football Club coach.
10: Gold Coast Suns veteran Nick Holman has announced his retirement from AFL. The 31-year-old will hang up the boots following Thursday night's clash against St Kilda at Marvel Stadium. We'll check the latest Gold Coast weather next.
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10: To the weather, staying partly cloudy with some possible showers across the coast this afternoon. Similar conditions again tomorrow and Thursday before clearing to a partly cloudy top of 23 on Friday. Right now at the Seaway it is 20 degrees, but it feels more like 15. 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

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Four songs until we play another round of Hot Tomato and Sunshine Ford's $20,000 Beat the Bowser. It's only for Gold Coasters. We're only handing out money to you who live on the Gold Coast. Right now, this is the latest one for Harry Styles. 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
1: Taking it slowly. 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

0: Australia's best music. Right here, 102.9 Hot Tomato. It's Christo this afternoon. We are minutes away from playing another round of Hot Tomato and Sunshine Ford's $20,000 Beat the Bowser, which, Tani, means that you haven't quite made the cut.
1: Oh, boo.
0: Yeah, boo. It's not far away.
1: Okay. So the early bird did not get the worm this time.
0: No, there is no worm. And if there is, then might I suggest Combantrin?
1: Love you. Love your work. Love the Hot Tomato anyway. Thanks, mate.
0: Thank you. And we'll play our Beat the Bowser on the other side of this at Hot Tomato.
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2: Excellent, good to hear. Now, you are well aware of how it all works.
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2: Excellent.
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2: 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Okay, so the fuel's going to go up, it's going to go down, it's going to go all over the shop. You've just got to say stop before the Bowser stops and you will win that amount of money. Are you ready to go?
3: Yes, I am. 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
2: You missed it by that much.
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2: And no money out this hour. 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

0: On My Soul on the Gold Coast 102.9 Hot Tomato. It's Christo this afternoon. Coming up, we're going to have another round of our $20,000 Beat the Bowser with thanks to Sunshine Ford. Tomei from Currumbin Waters was so close.
1: $166.
0: Called stop just a little bit too late, missed out on the money. However, you might not when we play it again before 3 o'clock this afternoon. Before Moira and Big Trev take over for your live and local drive home. We'll also get on these. I know. That's some Len. Steal My Sunshine. And Let It On for Niall Horan.

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9: It's a minute past two. Hi, I'm Rebecca Dakin. 4 years after a Beenleigh man vanished, police have charged a man and a woman with his murder following the discovery of human remains in Logan. The 46-year-old was last seen at an address in Beenleigh in March of 2022, but there's been no sign of him since. Detective Inspector Ian Galpin says it was a tip-off that led them to the discovery.
10: Yesterday, police executed a crime scene warrant at that Bethania address and conducted a search of the backyard. As a result, police located a box in what I will call a shallow grave, and within that box, police located human remains.
9: Police are on the hunt for a group of thieves responsible for a series of break and enters at collectibles stores across the Gold Coast and South Brisbane. A group donning balaclavas broke into a business in Southport around 1:40 this morning and stole a safe containing valuable trading cards before fleeing in a white hatchback with no plates. An hour later, another store in Hope Island was targeted in identical fashion before the group travelled to Sunnybank and broke into a store there, getting away with several replica firearms. Police have now charged three teenagers after a rideshare driver was beaten and robbed in Labrador last month. The trio, aged between 14 and 16, allegedly got into the victim's car, forced him out and chased him down before attacking him and stealing his phone and vehicle. And it's been revealed this year's Gold Coast Marathon injected a massive $82 million into the state's economy. Attendance was also strides ahead of last year, with nearly 86,000 participants and their supporters all travelling to the event.
0: Rollerama is the coast's coolest roller skating rink with DJ music, fun skate games and seriously good vibes. Open every day of the school holidays. Market Street, Carrara.
9: Aussie selectors have swung the axe following their humiliating defeat to Bangladesh in the first test in Darwin. Jake Weatherald's been dropped from the team with fellow opener Matt Renshaw called up. The second test gets underway in Mackay on Saturday. And Titans young gun Bodie Sharpley is hoping to get another call up for this weekend's clash against the Sharks. It comes after the 19-year-old made his NRL debut against the Knights last week. Sharpley says he's hoping he made a good impression on coach Josh Hannay.
11: I haven't spoke to him yet, but really hoping that I do get to back it up and play here at home, so it'll be unreal.
9: We'll take a look at the weather next.
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9: To the weather now, and staying partly cloudy with a possible shower through your afternoon. Tomorrow will be partly cloudy with a shower or two once again. In fact, the same for Thursday. Top still around 21 degrees. Partly cloudy in 23 for your Friday and partly cloudy in 25 now for Saturday. Right now it is 19 degrees and the Gold Coast's only unlimited cash contest plays at 8 a.m. every morning. 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
2: 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Yeah, well, maybe we should cheer him up then.
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1: Wow, look at her.
0: I know.
1: Man, I've never seen Sharon look so bad before.
0: I did once before, but this is pretty bad.
1: Yeah, what do you think she got up to last night?

0: 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Moira and Big Trev coming up at 3 o'clock this afternoon. Hello, Moira.
1: Hello.
0: How are you?
1: I'm really well. How are you?
0: Very good.
1: That's good. After 3 o'clock, of course, your chance to play Beat the Bowser.
0: Yes.
1: Now, we had over $1,000 to give away yesterday.
0: I know.
1: And Barb's only got $567.
0: Barb's, I played her just before, and the disappointment in your voices were
1: I know, because we knew. We knew, and we'd mention it.
0: Well, I've been saying it all afternoon, going, after three.
1: I know.
0: How's right? Yeah.
1: There you go. No. Also, during the show today, we're going to discuss flying in your dreams.
0: Oh, yeah.
1: When you fly in your dreams, which way do you fly? Do you go like a plane, or do you go like you're swimming?
0: No, see, in mine, I like levitate.
1: What do you like Astro Boy?
0: So, like, I don't actually fly or anything, I just like and levitate and take off.
1: That's
0: yeah.
1: That's so cool. Mm. Wow.
0: I wish that was true.
1: I know, so do I.
0: Yeah.
1: Also, how do you feel about robots making your coffee? Because I know you love your coffee.
0: I love my coffee. Nah. I want the personal touch.
1: I feel like I'm the same.
0: Yeah, yeah. I want some bearded barista with long hair and a man bun.
1: And just smells of obscene amounts of aftershave.
0: Yeah.
1: Yeah.
0: And same with the guys.
1: Yeah, exactly.
0: Yeah.
1: Yeah.
0: Moira and Big Trev coming up after 3 o'clock. And your chance to play Beat the Bowser is on the way before three as well.
2: They said, let's go. 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

0: 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It's Christo this afternoon. We are minutes away from another round of Hot Tomato and Sunshine. Ford's Beat the Bowser. 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

on 1029 Hot Tomato. Someone's at the door. 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We're too busy playing new music right now. Music. Tastes so good. Niall Horan.

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10: 1029 Hot Tomato Traffic.
13: Generally a really good run around the Gold Coast roads at this early stage of the afternoon. Just very minor congestion for the M1 stretch southbound near the Smith Street exit down into Narang. Bermuda Street around the Burley Waters stretch southbound heading towards that intersection with Christine Ave. A little busy through there. And also Rinny Creek Road around Marymount, as you would expect, getting slower through that run at the moment. Smith Street to westbound Olsen Ave to the M1. Usual delays. We'll check it again in 20 minutes. If you spot anything, call 5519 2275.
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13: It's just after three. Hi, I'm Rebecca Dakin. Police are searching for a group of trading card thieves who broke into several collectible stores across the Gold Coast and South Brisbane this morning. They targeted two stores in Southport and Hope Island in the early hours, getting away with safes full of valuable trading cards. They also targeted a store up in Sunnybank, this time getting away with several replica firearms. Three teenagers have now been charged following the violent carjacking of a rideshare driver on the Gold Coast last month. It's alleged the trio got into the vehicle in Labrador in the early hours of July 21 before forcing the 26-year-old male driver to get out and then chasing him down on foot. They're then accused of hitting the driver, stealing his phone and taking off in his car, which was later found dumped nearby. Three boys aged 14, 15 and 16 have now been charged with assault and robbery offences. Cricket star David Warner has been convicted and fined for mid-range drink driving. The 39-year-old was stopped by police over the Easter long weekend and allegedly returned a blood alcohol reading of 0.104. His lawyers today urged the judge not to impose a conviction, saying it would impact his career and commercial opportunities. But the judge declined and also ordered he pay a $1,500 fine and get an interlock device for 12 months. And local tradies are being given a chance to pick up some of the surplus equipment from the latest light rail project for a fraction of the price. Over 600 lots from the Stage 3 extension are going up for auction with Lloyds, with everything from materials, equipment and site assets up for grabs from just $1.
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13: State of Origin is going international, with Auckland locked in to host Game 2 of the Men's Origin Series next year. It'll be the first time the Queensland-New South Wales rivalry has ever been played in New Zealand. Titans forward Arama Howe is tipped to return to the starting lineup for this weekend's clash against the Sharks at Seabus. He's expected to replace Josh Patson, who's been ruled out after suffering a head knock last week. Teams for Round 25 will be named this afternoon. And Nick Holman has decided to call time on his AFL career. The Gold Coast Sun Stars confirmed after 11 seasons in the game, this Thursday's clash against St Kilda will be his last. We'll check the weather and surf with Liz Cantor next.
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19: 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Or is it?
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21: Hello, surfers. Liz Cantor with the latest, and we've got a sizey but short period east-southeasterly swell with fresh southeasterly winds limiting the cleaner conditions to the southern end of the coast. And the tide's on the run out to low around 6 p.m, which all adds up for an afternoon at our southern point breaks. Snapper is in the 1 to 3 foot range and breaking wide off the rocks. Kira, a smaller 1 to 2 foot in that thigh to tummy high range. Currumbin and Lacey's are up to 3 foot, and Burley's waist to shoulder high also reaching 3 foot on sets. But then also breaking in sections. Tara will be back at 6 a.m. tomorrow morning with your next update.
22: Give me this one. 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
13: Taking a look at your weather and staying partly cloudy through the afternoon. Could see a shower about as well. Tomorrow, again, partly cloudy with a shower or two and a top of 21. Much the same Thursday. Partly cloudy and 23 Friday. And partly cloudy again for Saturday. Top of 25. Very slight chance of a shower. It is 19 degrees at the moment. And 1029 Hot Tomato and Sunshine Ford's $20,000 beat. The Bowser is back. Yell out stop before the fuel runs out to win. Play all day while you work.
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4: Yes, let's go. Tuesday, knockoff time. How are we all?
24: Yes,
25: good day.
26: Madam.
13: Hello.
26: How are you?
13: I'm good. How are you?
4: Sorry, if there's only a few puppies on the coast that could hear that.
24: You always have a different greeting with madam every afternoon.
4: Do I?
24: Yeah, every time. Oh,
26: well, it's part of my favourite part of the day.
24: Yeah.
26: It really is.
4: And the last 4 hours after that's all downhill, isn't it?
24: Absolutely.
26: Yeah, all right, spending like 3 hours with you guys before the show as well. Oh, absolute light. Brought back to life. CPR, Madam Dakin style. That's what's happened.
4: Hot Tomato and Sunshine Fords beat the Bowser. We will play again before 4 o'clock. 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
26: And we're going to talk beer biz. Princess Eugenie has just announced the name of her baby. It was been born 2 weeks ago. Originally put on Instagram as baby girl.
4: Oh.
26: That was it. Ow. Want to know how long did it take you to name your child and or including did you change your baby's name?
24: And we're going to talk about the worst biscuits. Everybody has their least favourite biscuits.
26: Big day.
24: Okay. Now, Ben's dog.
4: Well, yeah, irrefutable evidence.
24: Yes.
4: My dog has agreed with me, and I'll explain all in a sec.
26: Okay. Yes.
4: Because I think we've found, officially, the worst biscuit.
24: Ever.
4: All right, so we'll share that with you next. It's Moira and Big Trev on 1029 Hot Tomato. I'm doing

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1: Everybody has their least favourite biscuit in... Well, there is one. Have you got a least favourite biscuit that you love?
2: Those really plain ones. Just the ones that we've got in the kitchen sometimes here.
1: Mm. Yes.
2: It's like the Arnott's milk arrowroot or whatever it is.
1: Yeah.
2: What's the point? Unless you put butter and honey on it.
1: Yes.
2: What is the point?
1: There is no point.
2: No.
1: A biscuit for me has got to have a little bit of cream in it.
2: Yeah.
1: Always.
2: Yeah. Kingston is the supreme.
1: Hello.
2: Hello. That's
1: there
2: that's,
1: you go.
2: That's where
1: Kingston
2: we are.
1: Oreo. They're my top two.
2: Yeah.
1: Least favourite, we figured out that Ben's dog, Roxy, we all have something in common with Roxy now.
2: Yeah.
1: What happened, Ben?
0: Okay, well, my long-standing thing is that in the cream assorted, the orange cream is always left till last.
1: Mm-hmm. And
0: no one likes them.
1: No.
0: So that was my understanding, and I think we're pretty united on that.
1: Yeah.
2: I feel as though that's a group decision.
0: Yep. So this morning I was in a rush trying to get Jack out the door to school, and he decided he needed a biscuit.
2: Of course.
0: Well, I haven't even opened the packet yet, but I bought a packet of cream assorted.
1: Good on you.
0: Fine. So I open it. He took two.
2: Which one did he go for?
0: The Kingstons.
2: Of course.
0: Two Kingstons.
2: Yeah.
0: I put them on the bench. I pushed them away from the edge so Roxy couldn't get them, the dog, and I was like, I'll put them away and get back because we're in a hurry. Came back.
2: Yes.
0: She had managed to find the packet of biscuits because they're like crack to her.
2: Uh-huh.
0: And on the floor, the only things left are 35-kilo labradoodle and polished off the entire packet.
1: Wow.
0: Aside from the orange creams.
1: Yeah.
2: Oh. Was it like a half-gummed one where she tried it or she just didn't even?
0: No.
2: Wow.
1: They're always the ones that are left here.
2: Yeah.
1: At my nan's house, no one would touch them.
2: Isn't that funny?
1: She used to yell out and go, who wants this last biscuit? None of us would go up there. Kids would walk further away from the house. Whoever was close to the house had to have it.
2: Oh.
1: We're climbing trees and stuff. We're in neighbours' yards. Having a barbecue, eh? How are you good? Those orange ones. I don't know what it is. I think it's more the colour.
0: Well, just compared to the other ones in there, they're like not even the same league.
2: They're the pity biscuit.
0: Yeah,
2: it's like they've got that side of the container that they have to fill.
1: Yeah,
2: and they can't put the good ones in there. They're like, oh, well, we've made all these orange creams.
1: Yeah,
2: we've got to just put them in there with the other ones.
1: Yeah, I reckon there's a massive factory for the Kingston biscuits.
2: Yeah,
1: and or the Monte Carlos.
2: Oh, yeah,
1: and and there's like hundreds of people, and there's just one person
2: called Gary,
1: and he's sitting in a cupboard under a stairs, and he's just putting them together by himself, like someone. It's like a little cell.
2: Yeah,
1: and the gate door would open.
2: Yep,
1: they give him the biscuits. There you go, Gary. Put cream on that. Thanks.
2: Yep.
1: And he's in an orange jumpsuit.
2: Yeah, he is.
1: Skirting him through and then putting him through. No one will talk to him.
2: He himself smells like orange cream.
1: Yeah. He gave his own Christmas party by himself.
2: Just him.
1: Yeah. But it's at the back of the stairs.
2: Yeah. No, you don't invite him.
1: No.
0: So I think it's hard to argue with that. I think that's pretty irrefutable.
2: Well, if the dog has decided it.
1: Yeah.
0: Then, literally, I've never seen her not eat something before. So either that is the amount of food that she can eat.
2: Yes.
0: Which I find hard to believe. Or... Uh-huh. She just stopped.
2: When she got to the orange cream.
0: I'm not having those.
2: Okay. She's not even doing it.
0: Not going to do those.
1: We want to know, Gold Coast, which is your least favourite biscuit? If you agree with this, give us a call or don't even ring.
0: You can try and defend the orange cream if you want.
1: You're wasting your time. If it's your favourite, it's like Turkish Delights. No one likes them.
0: No, I like them. 5571 1029, the worst biscuit, please. Let's discuss on Hot Tomato.

0: 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Tuesday, we're getting you home and, well, we're starting the show talking about food.
1: Yes. What a surprise.
2: Something we rarely do. Ben Dogs Roxy has...
0: Sorry, what now?
2: Ben's Dog Roxy.
0: Yes, okay.
3: Yep. What did I say?
1: You went Ben's Dog Roxy.
3: Ben Roxy.
2: Sounds like I was shutting down. Ben's Dog Roxy.
0: Trevor needs a hard reset.
1: You were
0: reset.
1: Closing all the tabs at the time you were trying to speak at the same time.
0: My dog managed to steal the entire packet of family assorted Arnott's biscuits off the bench this morning. And
1: except
0: I came back
1: for...
0: from the school drop-off and she'd eaten all of them except for the orange creams.
2: Mm. Yeah.
0: All of them.
2: We want to know.
0: All of them. And I got none.
1: That's the most disappointing part, isn't it?
3: Why didn't you take some?
1: But you also preempted this. You knew this could happen because your dog has a tendency of doing this.
2: She ate bread last time and a bat.
0: She rolled in the bat.
2: She rolled in the bat.
0: Yeah,
2: certainly different. If you missed out what that was about, that's on you.
1: That's actually an animal we're talking about, not a cricket bat as well. Just so you know. Because that would be slightly more painful.
0: Significantly worse.
1: Yes.
2: We want to know, is that the worst biscuit? Mm. Mel from Tugan, what's your worst biscuit?
4: Oh, I think what Moira said, the milk arrowroot. Yeah. They're boring as.
2: Yeah.
1: They're bland.
0: Yeah, they really are.
1: But you're a fan of the orange cream.
4: The orange cream, hey. Any that you don't want, I'll give you my address. Send them all to me.
2: Really? You like them, Mel?
4: I do.
2: Oh, wow. Did you trip over and bump your head?
0: there's a couple left there in the bin if you want them at my place.
1: Have you ever gone out and bought an entire packet of orange creams just by themselves?
4: No, I won't go that far.
1: Okay.
2: Oh, so you're not really a big fan because I think they only come in a pack of two.
4: Yeah, but I will still eat them. I still do like them. No, they're
1: not
4: like they're no Tim Tams.
1: Oh no,
0: obviously. No.
2: So if you had Tim Tams, Kingston's, and Oreos, would you still go for the orange crappy?
4: No.
2: Okay. So you're not a diehard fan, Mel.
1: Yeah, no.
2: Lying to
4: but I still eat them.
2: Yeah.
1: She just
2: is that because no one else will and they're the only ones left?
4: Probably.
2: Are you a pity biscuit eater? Yeah. Is that what you are, Mel?
0: All right, Mel, they're all yours.
1: Dakota from Robina, what is the least exciting biscuit?
5: I think it's the Anzac cookie or the Scotch fingers.
2: Oh, what? Who are you, Dakota?
0: Goodbye.
2: No. How old are you?
1: No.
2: Miss?
1: No.
5: I'm sorry. I just have to say it.
2: You should be sorry.
1: That's un-Australian.
2: Who are you?
0: Yeah.
2: Oh, my God. Go to your room. Go on.
1: You're probably 38. Just sounds really young.
0: Yeah. Thanks for calling.
2: Disgraceful. Christy from Paradise Point, least favourite biscuit.
6: Would have to be the lemon crisp.
1: Oh, yes.
6: Creamy inside with the salt on the outside. I don't know. Disgusting.
2: I've never heard of that. Where do you find that? Under a bush?
1: In sadness.
0: No, Arnott's make
6: them. I think it's Arnott. Arnott's make them, but, oh, no.
2: Oh,
6: terrible. My grandmother used to buy them all the time. It was horrible. It wasn't a treat at all.
1: No. It sounds like a punishment.
2: Taste buds. Yeah, was that the punishment?
1: Yeah, that was
2: the
1: punishment. That's it. I heard you swear, have 13 orange crisps.
2: Oh, have lemon the soap. Crisps. No. Oh,
6: you didn't want us eating the good biscuits.
1: No, not the good biscuits.
2: They're only for your brothers and sisters.
6: Yes. Yeah, exactly.
2: Oh, my God. All right, thank you.
0: Lemon crisp.
2: I don't even know.
1: Yeah, it is. It's disappointment in a biscuit. That's what
2: Should we get some tomorrow?
1: No, thank you.
2: Oh, you can't have
1: it. Oh, what a shame.
2: We're giving it to other people that we don't like out there.
1: Okay, cool.
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9: The M1 still looking pretty clear for the run home this afternoon. For those who are travelling on Smith Street, very slow now for that stretch from Parklands Drive westbound through to the M1 merge. Also building for Brisbane Road, both directions around Arundel. Gooding Drive as you head westbound towards the M1, very slow through that area as well. And Bermuda Street, both directions approaching Christine Ave, continuing to see some delays through there. We will be checking it again in about 20 minutes. So if you spot anything, call 5519 2275. Weather, partly cloudy, possible shower this afternoon. It is 19 degrees now.
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1: Maddie
11: mate from Oxford has been calling all morning. Good morning, Maddie. How are you?
12: Yeah, good, kids, good. A Serbian mate, not great English, in Sydney 8 years ago. We're at the pub and he says, can I get half a dozen Greg Normans, please? The barmaid, like, looks at him like, and I said, mate, it's Great Northern. Since then, I go to the bar every single time and I ask for a schooner of Greg Norman and they know what I want.

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2: So Princess Eugenie, was it Eugenie? I never know. Anyway, she had a baby. Good on her. Mm. 2 weeks ago and announced the name today. So had posted a picture online of baby girl Brookshank or Brooke Mac, and announced the name.
3: Oh.
2: Would you like to hear it? Adelaide Elizabeth Aninha Brooksbank.
3: Aninha?
2: Aninha. So it's a mixture of Portugal names and English names.
3: And also the name of a cyclone.
1: couldn't she have just used that name generator 2 weeks ago?
3: Yeah.
1: Well, it sounds like none.
3: That's a lot.
2: That is a lot. That's a lot of vowels.
3: Can you go through it again?
2: Adelaide Elizabeth Aninha Brooksbank.
3: Aninha?
2: Yeah. No T in... Oh, no, there's a T in Elizabeth. Yeah. I was just seeing if it covered all the letters.
3: Yeah, maybe. Wow. And it took 2 weeks to come up with Aninha.
2: So we'd picked out names for the boys before they were born. So we knew what we were going to call them. And then I think when they were born, it suited them.
3: Yeah.
2: So it was kind of like one of those things where you just... But I'm pretty sure there'd be people who would have had a name in mind and or maybe someone stole the baby name from you.
3: That happened in my friend group.
2: Really?
3: Yeah. So my mate's second daughter was Eva Jewell. And then one lady that was pregnant said... They were both pregnant at the same time. And then my mate's wife, Mel, comes up with Eva Jewell. And she goes, oh, I'm going to use that name too. And she said, whoa, what? And they're exactly around the same age and went to school the same place, and both Eva Jewell.
1: What?
2: No.
3: Yeah.
1: No.
3: I found that really weird.
2: That's very weird.
3: Yeah. And then we changed Maika's middle name.
2: Oh.
3: So his middle name was Jamison at the start. So it was going to be Mike.
2: Yeah. Maika. That's parenting done
3: Jamison
2: right.
3: Butler.
1: Now he's Guinness.
3: Shots. Shot.
2: Like fireball.
3: No, and then we changed it to Jeremy because on the day he was born was the day that Breezy's brother had passed away.
2: Oh.
3: Yeah, so it came at the same time, like it literally around the same time and the same day. So the same day that he passed away is around about the same time that he came into the world and went,
2: oh wow.
4: This one's going to be trouble.
2: We've been here before. Yeah. All right, we want to know, how long did it take you to name your baby? Yeah. Or did you change your baby's name after you sort of made an announcement, was like, oh, yeah, and then someone said, no, I'm going to change it.
3: We even had it written on his crib and then changed it.
2: Oh, really?
3: Yeah.
2: Just crossed it out?
3: Yeah.
2: Just like, yeah. White out across the Jamison bit.
3: Yeah, white out.
1: 55711029 is the number. How long did it take you to name your baby? Or did you change it? Give us a call.

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1: We are talking baby names. How long did it take you to name your baby? Or did you maybe change it? You know, you thought it was going to be a beautiful Sarah. Just a beautiful Sarah.
2: And that being a Doug.
1: Could have been a Doug.
2: We're going to have to change it to Doug. Why? Because that's not the umbilical cord.
1: The scans were wrong. Peter from Bimima, how long did it take you to name your baby?
3: It wasn't me that made my baby. It was my brother. I'm 67. My brother's 79. Yeah. And when I was about 20, I had to get a full birth certificate. I think it was for passport.
1: Yeah.
3: And then when I got my full birth certificate, it had my eldest brother, John.
1: Right.
3: I don't have a brother, John.
1: Oh.
2: What?
3: He was born. They named him John on the birth.
1: Yeah.
3: Birth certificate and all that kind of stuff.
1: Yeah.
3: But after about 12, 14 years, they named him Donald and called him Donnie for the rest of his life. So
1: what?
3: I never knew who he was. I never knew his name of him until such time as I got the full birth certificate.
1: Okay, that's a long period of time.
0: Yeah.
3: Yeah, and that was just like, okay, well, his name was on his birth certificate, it says John, but everyone calls him Donald, Donnie.
1: That's hilarious.
3: Never goes by the answers of John. So, yeah. You find a lot of things out from your birth certificate.
1: You do.
3: Your full birth certificate.
1: You do, actually, yes.
2: Well, I just don't understand. What's your name? John? Donald? John? Don? John? Don?
0: Donald.
2: Now it is.
1: Now it's Donald. Oh, my gosh.
2: Wow, Pete. That's amazing.
0: Yeah.
2: Nikki from Rundle. Talking baby names, did you change yours?
4: I didn't really change them. They're just different, like, when I was 18, I met this little baby girl, and her name was Jacinta.
1: Yeah.
4: And I thought, yep, that's what I'm going to call my girl when I have one finally. Many, many years later, that was back in 1999.
1: Yeah.
4: And we give her a nickname, Sinner. Sinner, Sinner. And at Christmas time, oh, my God, the first year she was there, everyone's like, where's Santa? Where's Santa? All the kids are running around, going, where's Santa?
1: Oh.
4: So, yeah, she got the name. Because you know, I still go to this day, Sinner. Santa, Santa.
1: Oh.
4: And I was like, Santa. And
1: Santa.
4: Santa's coming in. And he's not there. Like, at all the Christmas things we went to with her. That was really funny. He's like, he'll still call me that.
1: That's
4: my son
1: great.
4: Couldn't say it properly, so that's how he said it.
1: Santa.
4: And then my son. You want to hear that other bit?
1: Yeah.
4: My son is just Geordie. It's not Jordan. I wasn't allowed to have Jordan. It's a girl's name, they say.
1: Oh.
4: It was just Geordie. But everyone calls him Just. It's not Just. It's Geordie. It's just Geordie.
1: Oh.
4: So, yeah. So when we say go somewhere, they're like, what's his name? Just Geordie. They're like, okay, Just. Here you go.
1: Oh, Just.
0: Just.
1: That's annoying.
2: Oh, my God.
0: Oh, my gosh.
1: Thank you, Nikki.
0: Wow. That's a lot to keep up with.
1: That is.
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7: It is looking a little underspeed in some patches of the M1 heading south between Ormo and Pimpamar, then again around Coomera and also past the Smith Street exit. If you're travelling Brisbane Road, the Arundel stretch both directions. Very slow through there at the moment, as is Smith Street, westbound Bucklands Drive to the M1. The Bermuda Street run heading towards the Christine Ave intersection. Some minor delays continuing through there, but slowly easing. Somerset Drive, Robina Parkway, Robina Town Centre Drive all looking slow for the run around Mudroba and Robina. We'll check it again in 15 minutes. If you spot anything, call the traffic hotline on 5519 2275. Weather, partly cloudy to Savo, possible shower. It is 19 degrees now.
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6: Hello, how you going?
4: Good, thanks.
7: Yep. She's here to play.
4: You're serious.
7: You are focused.
6: I'm ready.
4: How much are you thinking of getting away with?
6: Maybe 500.
4: Okay.
8: Well, nice. We have no idea what it's going to go
4: no
8: to.
4: No idea. Good luck, mate.
7: Good luck.
8: Make sure you give us a nice, clear stop when you've heard the amount you want, okay? If you don't do it fast enough and it blows up, you get nothing.
6: Got it.
4: Okay.
8: Okay.
0: $26. $88. $212. $6. $24. $25. $26. $143. $271. $398. $501. $400.
4: Oh my God, Crystal, what are you doing?
5: Oh, wow.
4: Oh my God.
8: 501.
7: 501.
4: I like how when we asked you the question, $500, and they went for 501, I thought you were going to let it keep going.
7: I know.
4: All right.
6: Well, it was, but then I was too scared.
4: Yeah, that's right.
7: Okay, let's see how far you could have gone.
8: Yeah, let's see if you should have been scared.
0: $49.
8: Oh.
0: $611. $666.
4: Oh, that's good.
7: You know what? It's over $500.
6: You did
7: very well.
4: You did really good, bud.
7: Absolutely.
4: Congratulations, $501.
6: Thank you so much.
4: You're welcome.
8: Your share of $20,000 up for grabs again tomorrow morning with Gailey and Emily Jade. So they'll play at 7:30 and then we'll give you more chances right across the day. 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
18: Still looking a little busy as you travel westbound on the Smith Street, heading from Parklands Drive through to the M1. The motorway itself, really not too bad. Just some minor delays near the Smith Street exit heading southbound. But other than that, it is pretty clear this afternoon. Brisbane Road around Arundel, still a couple of delays both directions through there. But earlier dramas for Bermuda Street around Burleigh Waters look to have cleared. We will be checking it again in 20 minutes. So if you do spot anything else, call the traffic hotline 5519-2275.
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18: It's just after four. Hi, I'm Rebecca Dakin. A group of masked thieves remain on the run after hitting three collectible stores across the Gold Coast and South Brisbane in the space of 2 hours. The group first broke into a store in Southport around 1:40 a.m, getting away with a safe stocked with valuable trading cards before hitting another business in Hope Island an hour later, getting away with another safe of cards. They then made their way up to a third store in Sunnybank where they stole several replica firearms. A man and woman were due in court today on murder charges after a body believed to be that of a missing man since 2022 was found during a raid in Logan. Detective Inspector Ian Galpin says it's been a lengthy and complex investigation.
20: There will be an autopsy conducted in the coming days to establish the exact cause of death, and identification of the body will occur in due course.
18: Victoria Police say they are continuing to investigate an alleged sexual assault incident involving several Sydney Swans players at a Melbourne hotel. They say no arrests have been made and no formal interviews have taken place, only that various people have been spoken to. Police are asking for help to find a teenage boy missing on the Gold Coast for a week. The 15-year-old was reported missing from Varsity Lakes last Tuesday, but has apparently been sighted at Robina Town Centre and walking along Rio Vista Boulevard in Mermaid Waters over the weekend. Police and the boy's family are concerned for his welfare due to his age and are asking for anyone with information to come forward. And the Gold Coast Marathon continues to go from strength to strength, with figures showing this year's event delivered the strongest economic and tourism results in its 46-year history. The total visitor spend is in, growing by 25% on last year to deliver an economic boom of $82 million. Close to 86,000 participants and their supporters were also involved in the event, which is up 12%.
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18: Titans rookie Bodie Sharpley says he's determined to lock down a permanent spot in the side. The 19-year-old's made his NRL debut last week and is eyeing off another call-up for this weekend's clash against the Sharks. Sharpley says the hard work's finally paid off.
21: Just been coming in every day trying to better myself, trying to just get my foot in that door and just be the better player I can to put the team in the best spot.
18: Matt Renshaw's in the box seat for a test recall after Jake Weatherald was dropped from the Aussie side for this weekend's second test against Bangladesh. And it's been confirmed Josh Fraser will take over as coach of Carlton after helping to lead the side to a spectacular run into finals in his time as the interim boss. We'll check your weather next.
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18: Taking a look at the weather, and it is going to stay partly cloudy this afternoon. Possible shower. Tomorrow will again be partly cloudy with a shower or two about in a top of 21. Much the same Thursday as well. Partly cloudy and 23 Friday, and staying partly cloudy Saturday as well, but a top of 25 expected. It's 19 degrees at the moment. Those ongoing southerlies, though, are making it feel like 12. And 1029 Hot Tomato and Sunshine Ford's $20,000 Beat the Bowser is back. 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

0: Tuesday afternoon. Hope it's going all right. We're getting you home, Trevor.
1: Yes. We want to know, how do you fly in your dreams? Myself and Moira were talking about you've been having some really weird dreams.
2: Really weird. I've been having the, you know, I've talked about it before. It's kind of like these scary nightmares, but I'm waking myself up and the rest of the house with the screaming. Like it's like this weird.
1: What was it?
3: Like a Muppet? You on the Muppet Show?
2: I'm on, yeah.
1: And then we got onto the conversation of, because I can control my dreams when I fly. And then I asked Moisey, how does she fly in her dreams? Mm. And you were doing it like you're swimming.
2: Yeah, Brett, like, what's that?
3: Breaststroke.
2: Breaststroke. That's what I was doing.
1: Where I have my arms out like I'm an airplane.
2: And Christo's completely different.
1: He flies backwards.
2: I'm going to talk about that.
1: Yes.
2: Also, you might have seen the story about the piece of glass in a girl's sandwich. Did you see this today?
1: No.
2: It was all over the news this morning talking about finding a big chunk of glass in her sandwich.
1: Oh, she didn't order that?
2: No. That's not part of her diet.
3: It's not a BLTG.
2: No. So we're going to talk about what did you find in your food? This is always fun.
0: Ah, yes.
2: Yay.
0: All right, we'll do that next. Moira and Big Trev here on Hot Tomato.

0: Here on 1029 Hot Tomato, Moira and Big Trev for your Tuesday trip home on the Gold Coast. Up for grabs every day this week. Family passes to the exclusive Queensland premiere of Coyote versus Acme at the Roxy Theatre at Warner Brothers Movie World. Yes, you get to go in there and see it before everyone else. It's the movie Acme doesn't want you to see, Coyote versus Acme, in cinemas September 17.
1: I was saying the story today about a Queensland mum who's warning people to make sure they check what's, you know, in the bread and all that kind of stuff, because she bought some bread and made a sandwich for her daughter and a massive piece of glass was in it. Now, I'm saying massive. I'm saying probably we've all kind of got the same size fingernails, haven't we?
2: Yeah.
1: A bit bigger than that.
2: That's huge.
1: Yeah.
0: I would say anything bigger than zero would be massive.
1: When it comes to glass.
0: Glass in your foot.
1: Yes,
0: yeah.
1: Absolutely.
2: Oh.
1: The young girl found it, which was good. But it was funny, I was listening to a news report about it and it was really, like, people were being really serious, like, allegedly the bread was purchased from a supermarket, not sure where the bread and the glass, in fact, had come along. Oh. I was like, this is either a really slow news day or they're being very cautious not to say the bread was baked with the glass in it.
2: Oh.
1: But it was very like, we're not sure when the glass entered the bread.
0: Yeah. You don't want to upset the glass mafia, bread mafia.
1: Well, no.
2: Yeah. Especially if they're after a little girl. Yeah. You don't know who the girl's associates were.
1: They're already out of business because I stopped eating carbs in November. So they're already angry. Their profits have
2: halved. I'm, touch wood, lucky that I have found nothing. The only worst thing I found was a chicken toenail.
1: Okay, that's not good.
2: Yeah, but
1: what was it in?
2: It was like in a sandwich. Like I bought a sandwich. I was going through a truck stop, bought like a sandwich. It obviously was made up. Unwrapped it. I'm eating it in the car and I'm going, oh, that's a bit hard. And I took it out and went, what does that look like, to my mate? And he goes, that looks like the end of a chicken's foot. And I was like,
1: oh my gosh. Was it a chicken sandwich?
2: Yeah, it was a chicken sandwich. Yeah. Yeah, it was, but it was just, it was pointy and I was going, what is that? So I used it to pick the chicken out of my teeth.
1: Yeah, nice.
3: Great.
1: Multi-tool. That's fantastic.
2: But yeah, it was horrendous. I was like, nah, and then just tossed that whole sandwich out. Went hungry. Oh, my God. But that's probably the worst thing I've ever found in my food.
1: I've been very lucky. I don't think I've found anything.
0: She's touching wood.
1: Touching wood.
0: I don't know why you hit yourself in the head.
2: Yeah.
1: Isn't that what you do?
2: No.
1: When you're touching wood, don't you hit yourself in the head as well?
2: Is it wood?
1: Someone touched you. That's a kid.
2: Someone's been lying to you.
1: I've just been smacking myself.
2: Hey, Moisey, bash yourself in the face.
0: Yeah, it's for good luck.
2: It's for good luck. Has Paul been talking? How's the face? All you hear is this. And that's Moisey punching herself in the face.
1: I seriously thought you were supposed to hit yourself in the head.
2: Why?
1: Isn't that supposed to be wood? Like,
2: is it? How were you, mate?
0: No. You've been watching, what's that movie?
2: The one where he's Pinocchio?
0: No, not Pinocchio.
1: The one where he's the bastard.
0: Richard Gascar, whatever his name is. The Wicker Man.
2: You made him wicker.
0: 5571 1029. Let's stay on task here. We're talking about what you found in your food.
1: Yeah. All right, we'll bring the other one back tomorrow. Do you punch yourself in the head?
0: What did you find in your food? Give us a call. Here at Hot Tomato.

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2: So there's a Queensland mum who says that it was a Tip Top bread and it was apparently purchased at Woolworths then and found quite a large piece of glass in the bread. I do miss bread. And this story did, you know, tickle my fancy because I have not had bread since November last year. And I'd be fine if I had glass. I'd be more than fine. Just bread, please. Please give me some bread.
3: It's like Oliver Twist.
2: Please, sir. May I have some bread?
3: With my glass.
2: All right. We are talking about what was in your food. Lisa from Helensvale, what did you find in your food?
4: I found part of a scouring brush in my noodles.
2: No.
4: I mean, at least they were clean.
3: The noodles.
4: You know, what they cooked it in, I suppose.
3: How much did you?
4: Yeah, it was gross. I couldn't finish it.
2: How much had you eaten?
1: Oh, I thought you meant the scouring brush.
4: It was probably halfway through. Yeah, it wasn't good. I don't think I've had them since.
2: Yeah, I can imagine. Just brings it back, doesn't it?
4: Bit of a turn off.
2: Yeah, absolutely. Yeah. Just touch.
3: You could have put it aside and just finished it.
2: No, we've done this before as well on the show. If you find something in your food, you do not continue to eat it.
3: If it's noodles and it's only a little bit of a scouring brush, that's all right. Pay good money for it.
1: There's no guarantee there's no more scouring
3: brush. But Lisa said that it was, at least it's clean.
1: Lisa, thank you for your call.
3: Michelle from Southport, what did you find in your food?
5: Oh, I found the rubbery backing of someone's earring in my egg and lettuce sandwich.
2: Oh, yuck. Oh, that's come off and into.
5: Yeah, it was absolutely disgusting, yeah.
3: How are they making the sandwich with their nose?
5: Oh, I don't know. I was at work and I bought it from a cafe near work and I happened to be in a meeting while I was eating it. There was something chewy in there. Yeah.
2: Oh, yuck, it actually went off.
3: Did you take it back?
5: I actually went back and told them, yeah. I did let them know because I was so disgusted by it.
2: Did you get a free egg and lettuce sandwich, another one?
5: I did not reorder an egg and lettuce sandwich. Actually, it turned me off them completely for a very long time.
2: Yeah.
5: They reimbursed me with a free coffee and it was all good. Like, it's obviously an accident, but so disgusting.
1: Hopefully the person who had the rest of the earring in their next sandwich came back as well.
3: So maybe it was gold.
1: And they
3: took gas converters.
5: It was disgusting. I just think that It must have fallen in there while they were mashing the eggs up.
2: Horrible mashing incident.
3: Oh, my God.
1: Michelle, you have a family pass to the Queensland premiere of Coyote versus Acme at the Roxy Theatre at Warner Brothers Movie World. Looks like a whole lot of fun, right? So enjoy that.
5: Thanks so much.
3: That's a vigorous mashing, though.
2: That is. There's headbanging.
1: Yeah.
2: That's bad.
1: Yeah. The movie Acme doesn't want you to see Coyote versus Acme in cinemas September 17.
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7: 1029 Hot Tomato Traffic.
8: It's a little under speed on the M1 southbound, just around Coomera, and then again around the Smith Street exit. Nothing too major really holding you up, though. Smith Street, still bumper to bumper, heading westbound from Parklands Drive through to the M1. Couple of delays continuing Brisbane Road around the Arundel stretch as well for both directions, but not doing too bad around the other coast roads. We'll check it again in 20 minutes. If you spot anything, call 5519-2275. Weather, partly cloudy and a possible shower this arvo. Right now, it's 19 degrees.
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3: 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The huge haul of stock stolen. Human remains found at a Bethania home. 2 people charged with murder. And Pauline Hanson's push to make cigarettes cheaper. 7 News at 6.
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1: Yes, very, very cool.
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1: It's something that we talk about when we are all together just before work is how did you sleep? Oh. What did you eat?
2: Yes. We're a very caring team, aren't we?
1: Who annoyed the crap out of you today? Out of your family?
2: Morning.
1: Yeah. But one was, Moisey was talking about she was having nightmares. There was a ghost in your dream and it was yelling, running at you.
2: Yeah. At the moment, I don't know why, and it's been in the last year, is that I'm having more and more dreams that I'm waking up screaming in and waking the house up, and Paul actually has to wake me up because, but it's always something is coming towards me and I can see it coming. And then I'm like screaming to stop, but I can't stop.
1: Yeah, but I told Mozzie, like in my dreams when I'm like fast asleep and I know that I'm dreaming, I just fly. I can just go and fly.
2: How do you fly?
1: Well, my arms go up in the air, like in the air, like I'm like trying
2: Superman.
1: To hold something down.
0: Like you just don't care?
1: Yeah, like I just don't care. I'm swinging around. And then I just take off. But then when I'm flying, my arms are out. Like
2: an airplane, so you're playing.
1: Like wings.
2: What are your legs doing?
1: They're behind me, like a rudder. They're not tucked up in a ball, and I'm like.
2: But are your legs moving, or are you just straight?
1: No,
2: like
1: I'm just
2: arrow?
1: Straight. I'm just flying, and it's getting away, and then that's it.
2: Okay, when I'm flying, I'm doing breaststroke through the air.
1: You're not going to get any speed with that at all.
2: I'm not built for speed. I'm going. My legs are doing it as well.
1: Okay.
2: So I'm doing the full breast. Yeah, I'm a frog.
1: Okay.
2: I'm a flying frog.
1: Are you going fast when you're flying?
2: Not too bad.
1: Not too bad.
2: I'm not. Yeah, I'm not. I'm not flying, but I'm flying.
0: On the scale of frog to flash.
1: Yes.
2: I'd be in the middle. I'm not the Flash, but I'm getting there.
1: Okay.
2: Whereas Christo, I was speaking to him earlier.
1: Yeah.
2: He levitates.
1: What do you mean? And just levitates?
2: He just goes up. Just no arms.
1: Like just levitates?
2: Yeah, he just
1: and
2: levitates.
1: Then just, like standing up and then flies that way? Oh.
2: I know.
1: That's weird. So you guys would be flying by yourself and I'm flying.
2: Yeah, you're flying. And I'm like, wee.
1: Zombies are going to get me.
2: Ribbit.
1: But we want to know how you fly in your dream. Do you do the frog?
2: Yeah.
1: Do you levitate? Do your arms go out? Or do you fly like Superman? What do you do?
2: Yes.
0: Wow. Okay, I've never thought about it.
2: What do you do?
0: Well, I guess I levitate. I think
1: I levitate.
0: I'm not swimming and I'm not Superman.
1: Yeah. Well, it's like an airplane. I put my arms out in my dream so I don't fall. But I'm like keeping my balance.
0: All right. Well, let's
1: balance that.
0: Let's find out what is the most common way to fly in your dream. double 5711029. That's our number. Give us a call. It's Moira and Big Trev on Hot Tomato.

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1: Talking about the big topics, how do you fly in your dreams? My arms are out like an airplane because it's all about balance and trying to get away.
2: Mine's breaststroke and complete with the frog legs.
1: Yeah. So
2: I'm not going for speed. This vehicle isn't built for speed.
1: But if the zombies are chasing us, you're the first person.
2: But I go high.
1: Yeah.
2: Like I go up. Mm-hmm. So I get away from the zombies. And then I kind of come back around.
1: How do you take off? Like in your dream, yeah. Do you just jump and
0: do you swim up?
2: I think I do like a bit of a run up and then a jump into a swim.
0: Like a diving block.
2: Yeah, kind of.
1: So run, jump, like parkour.
2: Yeah. That's where it started.
1: Frog.
2: Ribbit.
1: Sammy from Southport, how do you fly in your dreams?
3: I can't do it all the time, but it's like a slow motion run and then I can lift up and then like fly. And then when you're flying, it's epic. Yeah. But, and then to come back down is the same. It's like a slow motion land and then a bit of a run and then I'm back.
2: It's like a bird into a lake, like a swan.
3: Weird.
2: Yeah, but when you're in the air, what are your arms doing? Are they by your side or are they out like wings?
3: They don't assist with the flying, but I think you would put them out to sometimes or not. I don't actually
1: know.
3: Well,
1: you've got them next to you?
3: Well, they're just there. I don't know.
1: Yeah, like, are they sitting beside you or are they just, are you got your arms crossed going, oh, I'm flying? What are you doing?
3: No, I think maybe they might be out to the side a little bit. But yes. But I had a suggestion for you too, Moira.
2: Yeah.
3: Don't you have, like, Witchy Poo friend who comes on? Because she should be able to tell you about your dream meaning.
2: Yes, I do. Mm. I do. And we've talked about it before. And to be 100% honest, Sammy, I didn't like the answer.
3: I did Google it and I thought, I won't say what the common meaning is.
2: Yeah, the common...
1: Is it bad?
2: It's not good.
0: Well, it's waking up screaming.
2: Waking up screaming. It's that someone's visiting you and not in a good way.
1: Oh.
2: At night.
1: So, yeah. Close the windows.
2: Ali from Maudsland, how do you fly in your dreams?
4: I think I fly like Peter Pan.
2: Oh, nice. Like one arm in the air.
4: Yeah, you just kind of, you're just out there.
2: Oh, I love it.
1: Like you're standing up. Is that how we fly
4: around?
2: Okay.
1: Is that how he flew?
2: Yeah, it was the point. Is like he had one arm, like kind of staying alive, but he was flying that way.
1: Oh.
4: But sometimes he just floats as well.
2: Oh, yeah, he does. He can just float in the air.
0: Hmm.
2: That'd be pretty cool.
4: Yeah,
2: he just
1: Do you have Do you have your arms out or by your side, Ali, if you can tell?
4: They're more like if you jump off cliffs when you've got those suits on. Hey, your arms are out to the side.
1: Oh, yeah. Okay, cool. But down towards you.
2: Yeah,
1: okay,
2: nice.
1: Cool.
0: Like a wingsuit.
1: Yes.
2: Oh, beautiful.
0: Oh, all right.
1: Okay.
2: Pretty swingy.
0: Okay, cool.
1: Grant from Upper Coomera, how do you fly in your dreams?
5: Well, I think it's one extra.
2: Oh.
5: I have learned how to communicate with my partner when I'm having a horror dream so he can wake me up.
1: You slap him?
5: No, so I used to have these horror dreams and I could never get out of them. I used to have the slow motion running, get away from whatever force it was.
2: Mm-hmm. And it took his signal.
1: Well, hey,
2: I really want to hear the end of this story.
1: Oh, Grant, we've lost you.
2: We can't hear you. I want to hear the rest of the story.
5: Oh, sorry.
1: Don't move.
2: Right. So you'd have these horrible dreams, and then how do you communicate with your partner?
5: So what happened was one night I was humming in my dream, but what I was yelling out was for him to help me, help me, help me.
2: Oh.
1: Yeah.
5: So now I know when I have these dreams, if I start humming that, I actually am humming that, and then he wakes me up, gets me out of that dream.
2: That's awesome.
1: Whoa.
2: That's so good. I love it.
5: So it's crazy.
2: It is crazy.
1: What if he's on holidays? Who are you humming to? You have to text.
2: Long distance.
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8: Still got a couple of minor delays travelling south on the M1 around the Pimpamar stretch, Coomera, and then again through that Gavin-Narang area. Smith Street still very busy westbound Parklands Drive through to the M1 merge, but your other local roads still looking good. We will check it again in 20 minutes, so if you do spot anything, call 5519-2275. Weather partly cloudy through the rest of the afternoon, possible shower. It is 18 degrees now.
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1: You might have seen, I think it was very recently, there was a house in Upper Coomera that was completely destroyed in a fire.
2: Yeah.
1: And there's a lady who lived there and she was renting. And so she's lost pretty much everything. Joe, a friend of hers, has set up a GoFundMe page for her. Joe, tell us all about what happened with the house fire.
3: Well, on the 12th, which was last Wednesday, at about 11 o'clock at night, a fire started just on the outside of the house, and they're not quite sure how it started yet, but that's still under investigation.
2: Yeah.
3: And then it spread into the house, and it spread from one end of the house through to the other. And it took about, I think it was about an hour and a half, so they had to smash holes in the roof to put all the hoses through. And so some things that weren't actually burnt were really badly water damaged. And then, of course, because of all the soot and the ash and everything, that mixed with the water has stained lots of things, and it's just an absolute mess.
2: Oh, no.
3: Then on the weekend, the house is actually now being condemned. So. Oh. It's all fenced off and no one is allowed on the property. So
2: Sandy
3: got notice of that about an hour and a half before it was to happen. So she had to make a quick mad dash to the house to see if she could salvage anything, really.
4: Terrible.
3: And she, because of course, you know, no one really wants to go back inside. She sort of had to, and she was able to find one container of some photos that was... the wardrobe collapsed on top of it all, and a container was saved that had some family photos, which was, which was a lucky sort of save. But everything else is gone. She's on a disability pension too, and so of course I'm going to cry. And her scooter's gone. Everything.
1: So there's no insurance. I don't understand how it works with renting. I mean, I myself rent. I should know this. But there's no insurance or anything like that that actually will help her?
3: No, because you've got to take out your own contest insurance.
1: Yeah.
3: And because Sandy's on a pension, she did have some, but it just got to the point where it was unaffordable. She had to have it cancelled. That was sometime last year. And unfortunately, this is the sign of the times. You can't afford to feed yourself, pay your rent, pay your electricity, and pay all that as well. So, sadly, she didn't have that. The house is actually insured because it's a rental property.
2: Yeah.
3: And the man who owns it, he's insured.
1: Yeah.
3: So the house will probably be pulled down and rebuilt.
2: Mm-hmm. Yeah.
3: There were other people that actually rented in the house as well.
2: And
3: there was an elderly lady that lived in it. One end of the house. It was sort of bungalowed off for her.
2: Yeah.
3: And she was the owner's 80-year-old mum.
1: Oh, God.
3: They're all very well insured and stuff. So,
1: How are we trying to help Sandy? You set up a GoFundMe page.
3: So I've set up a GoFundMe page. Sandy and I are mad Richmond supporters.
1: Lovely.
3: And I know you're a stinking bloody
1: blue
3: Carlton girl.
1: Yeah,
3: but never mind.
1: Yeah. I'm so sorry about that.
2: Disgraceful.
3: Sorry. Yeah, but never mind. We won't go there.
2: Don't do that. She's trying to help you.
1: Oh, dear.
3: So we're mad Richmond girls. So the GoFundMe page is called Tiger Girl Loses Everything in Fire.
2: Mm-hmm. Yeah.
3: And if people could go to, the GoFundMe website and look for that particular chat, that page or whatever that's called.
2: Yeah.
3: And, even if it's, $5 from in... from a couple of people, it soon adds up, and she certainly could really do with some help.
1: Oh, good on you, Joe. Or will you make sure that she knows that we're thinking of her, and hopefully someone with $1 million will be listening to this afternoon and think of her too.
3: Yes, that would be lovely. And then she could give me some.
1: I like you a lot, Joe. Thank you so much for your time. All the best.
3: You too. Thanks so much for your time. Thank you.
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10: It is just a little in the speed on the M1, travelling south between Ormo and Pimpamar, and then again around Gavin and Narang, but generally doing pretty well around all of the coast roads. The only other delays really for that usual run, Smith Street westbound from Parklands Drive to the M1 merge. We'll check it again in about 20 minutes, so if you do spot anything, call the traffic hotline on 5519 2275.
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10: It's a minute past five. Hi, I'm Rebecca Dakin. A masked gang has carried out an early morning crime spree across the Gold Coast, targeting hobby stores for valuable trading cards. The thieves struck businesses in Southport and Hope Island before fleeing in a white hatchback, later hitting a Sunnybank store. Police are now urging people with information or footage to come forward as the manhunt continues. Police are also trying to track down whoever's responsible for setting a car alight in broad daylight in Southport today. The BMW was found on fire along O'Doherty Avenue around 1:30 this morning, with firefighters quickly rushing to extinguish it. The blaze has been deemed suspicious. Police have laid murder charges 4 years after a man was reported missing from Beenleigh. It comes after detectives allegedly found the body of the man during a search at a property in Logan yesterday. Detective Inspector Ian Galpin says it's not known how long the man had been buried for.
12: That'll form part of ongoing investigations as well. But as I said, this person disappeared in March of 2022. So I probably wouldn't be able to answer exactly how long.
10: And the figures are in, and the Gold Coast Marathon has injected a record $82 million into the Queensland economy. Spending in our city alone increased by 22% on last year to $70 million, while the other $11 million was spent elsewhere in the state. Close to 86,000 participants and their supporters also took part in the event, which is up 12%.
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10: Rugby League's biggest showpiece event is headed overseas. It's been confirmed Game 2 of State of Origin next year will be played at Auckland's Eden Park. It's only the second time Origin's been played outside of Australia, with California hosting a match back in 1987. Arama Howe has been called back into the Titans side for this weekend's clash against Cronulla. Cooper Bye has also been named to start at lock, with Chris Randall moving to the bench. And new Carlton coach Josh Fraser says the privilege of being named senior coach is not lost on him. The club's confirmed the interim, who has helped to turn their season around, will take over the top job officially for the 2027 season. Fraser admits he hasn't been able to celebrate yet.
13: No, not to this point. Again, we've got some work in front of us still, but I'm sure when the season comes to a conclusion at some point, I'll have a chance to reflect and enjoy the moment with the family.
10: We'll take a look at Gold Coast weather next.
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10: To the weather, and staying partly cloudy with a possibility of a shower. Tomorrow will be partly cloudy again, a shower or two through the day and a top of 21 degrees. It'll be much the same for Thursday as well. Then just partly cloudy conditions for Friday, top of 23, mostly fine, and 25 for your Saturday. It is 18 degrees at the moment, but still feeling like 12. 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
25: Oh, look, it's Tuesday knockoff time.
26: Yeah.
27: Great.
25: Yep.
26: We're see you here, later.
25: Helping you get home.
26: Ooh. You know how sometimes I remember that I'm on a bus and I behave myself?
25: Your picture's on a bus.
26: Yeah, well, yes. Picture's on a bus. On Saturday, I completely disregarded where, who and what I represent in this community, mm-hmm. because someone had a go at me, and I had a go at them back from my car, and my boss Whippy and my good mate Moira were in the car next to me and heard everything.
27: We actually thought it was going to be on. We thought, oh, it's on now. Oh, it's on.
26: I thought I was going to be in Madam Dakin's news.
27: Yes, we really did think it was going to. And Whippy and I and his children will be witnesses to the event.
26: I forgot his girls were in the car.
25: Good Does that times. Make it worse?
27: Yeah, somewhat.
26: Yeah.
25: Okay, we'll hear all about that soon, the dramatic reenactment.
27: Also, rituals before you go out to play sport. I don't know if you saw Matt Rowell this week, what he was doing.
26: Oh, Matty.
27: Sniffing footballs.
26: Yeah.
27: I thought he was kissing them, to be honest, at first.
26: He was sniffing
27: them? He was sniffing the game ball to see which one smelt the best. All right, we want to know about the pre-game rituals here, the strange ones. The stranger the better, please.
26: Oh, my goodness. Yes. And do you buy your own presents? I, accidentally, on purpose, buy my own presents.
27: What do you mean accidentally on purpose?
26: Sometimes it's an accident, like my Father's Day present I've already got because I'll tell you afterwards.
27: Okay.
26: But then, yeah, we want an idea. Buy your own presents.
25: It's very interesting to see how it's going to be an accident. Moira and Big Trev. 1029 Hot Tomato.

0: 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Tickets up for grabs every day this week to see Sandra Bullock and Nicole Kidman. They're back as the iconic Owen sister witches in Practical Magic 2 at Event Cinemas from September 10. But we've got the preview screening the night before, so you'll see it before the rest of the Gold Coast if you win your tickets with us.
1: And we want to know if you buy your own presents. Sometimes it's a lot easier if I just buy my presents because I have a lot of random hobbies. I found three pairs of really cool socks, so I bought them for Father's Day. And they're just sitting next to my bed.
2: So,
1: cool.
2: Right. A, you are actually the epitome of Father's Day marketing because socks are up there, aren't they? Socks and undies and hankies.
1: Well, one's a Halo, one's an anime, and the other one, I can't even remember what the other one was. They just look really cool.
0: So it's going to be a surprise when you open it.
1: Oh, they're already opened. I've just got to wrap them.
2: So you wrap your own present?
1: No, no, I'll get Breezy to wrap them up and then I just act surprised. It's just a lot easier.
2: So hang on, you act surprised even though she and you both know that you've purchased this present for you. So who are you acting for?
1: The boys.
2: Oh, okay, sure.
1: I've been doing it for years.
2: Yeah. Wow.
0: And you reckon they don't?
1: No. No.
2: That, do they reckon Breezy's just really good at buying presents that you really like?
1: Yeah, yeah. Oh, that's nice. It's all an agreeance thing. Like, we've been doing it for years. Like, they, one time they bought me some Ninja Turtle stuff, and I was like, oh my God, this is amazing.
2: And you purchased it.
1: Yeah, purchased it, and then Breezy wrapped it, and I was like, oh my God. And they're like, oh, we knew you'd like it.
2: They're lying back at you.
1: Yeah, because they were, what were they? They would have been like 8 and 5, and the excitement on their faces is brilliant. Mm. I accidentally bought a present when I went to Broken Hill for my mate's 50th. He already had it. Now it's mine.
2: Ah, so are you going to wrap that one for Christmas?
1: Yeah, that's Father's Day.
2: Uh-oh.
1: They know that's, I'll sit there and go, yeah, that'll be mine. Is that the one you bought for Uncle Kyle? And, yeah.
0: So you're giving yourself something you bought for someone else they didn't want because they already had it.
1: Yeah, they already had it. I think it's cool. It'll look good. It'll look good in my shed and I'll be just quite happy. Even Breezy goes, do you want to just take it back? I said, no, this is cool. I can just have this. And it's just a lot easier.
2: Then I'm horrible with presents. Like Paul always says to me, what do you want? Oh, nothing, I'm fine, nothing. Which is absolute.
1: You're lying.
2: I'm lying.
1: Yeah. Just go to Officeworks. They know her. Officeworks, BWS.
2: And Dan Murphy's.
1: And Kmart.
2: Oh, Kmart.
1: Dan Murphy's.
2: Yeah. Liquorland.
1: Liquorland.
0: The Tour de Moira.
2: Used to be a lot more other takeaway shops, but that's stopped a while ago.
1: They've all closed down.
2: I went on a food reduction program.
1: Yeah, I reckon you'd be quite easy to buy for.
2: It is funny, though, for our anniversary, we bought exactly the same gifts for each other.
1: Did you?
2: Yeah.
1: What did you buy?
2: Scales. So nothing says romance like scales.
1: Nothing says romance like when me and Bria bought our Valentine's present and it was the outdoor chairs.
2: Chairs, yeah.
1: Just so we could watch the boys play for sport.
2: So our scales are broken because the dog had weed on it because I think the dog's jealous with how much attention the scales are getting since we started our food reduction program.
1: Yes. So and probably because you go, hey, good, you go.
2: And on our wedding anniversary, I bought a pair from Kmart and he bought a pair which were far better than the ones that I bought.
0: At least you both bought it because if it's just one buying for the other.
2: Oh, yeah, that doesn't look good.
1: That's horrible.
2: It's like buying an exercise bike for your partner.
1: When you bought the scales, did you think, oh, he'll like this? Or
2: well, we'd been discussing it and it had been both doing our heads in that we hadn't had the scales because they're such a huge part of our life because we're tracking how much weight we're losing.
1: Yeah.
2: So it was important. I got the $9 ones from Kmart and I think he's cost $100+.
1: That time you got something good.
0: All right, well, let's chat about it. Do you buy your own presents? Are you in favour of this? Do you do it? The 557-1-1029 is our number. We would love to chat to you next here on 1029 Hot Tomato.

0: Yes, do that while we get you home. Moira and Big Trev here on 1829 Hot Tomato. We're live and local on the Gold Coast.
1: We want to know, is it easier for you to buy presents for yourself when it comes to, like, your Father's Day or Mother's Day?
2: I do love a surprise. However, I am guilty of manning the Mother's Day stall at the school for the boys.
1: Yeah.
2: Picking my own present and putting it under the table.
1: Yeah.
2: And then suggesting it rather firmly as what I would like.
1: I absolutely love a surprise. And Breezy and the boys surprised me last year, and they bought me some really nice Ray-Ban sunglasses. And they brought it up and they went, here you go. And I was like, oh, wow. Because I've always got these ratty pair of sunglasses.
2: You do. What happened to the Ray-Bans?
0: I've never seen them.
2: I've never
1: They sit in my car in this case, and I only bring them out when I'm driving.
2: Like special driving glasses.
1: They're driving, like literally driving glasses. When I was...
0: Do they go with your white gloves and your little hat?
2: And Miss Daisy.
1: Jackson.
2: And Miss Daisy in the back seat.
1: Yeah, they only come out and they put them on. Are they Ray-Ban? Or maybe Carrara? Carrara, sorry, Carrara.
3: Do you mean Carrera?
1: Yeah, him too.
0: Carrara's just down the road.
1: Hanna-Barbera.
2: Suburb with cows.
1: Yeah, they're cow glasses. So.
2: They're just two udders hanging off your face. A bit hard to drive, but you just move the udders away.
1: And then fun farmer comes over and goes, can I milk you? No, you cannot, sir.
2: Not today, sir.
3: Thanks for offering.
1: We want to know.
2: Can I milk you?
1: Yeah, you can.
2: He's got the weirdest look from Adam Dakin.
4: Really came at the wrong part of that conversation.
2: You really did.
0: There was no right part of the conversation.
2: There was nothing that was right.
1: Have you seen this show?
2: We've been everywhere in the last couple of minutes.
1: Sammy from Mudribar, present buying. What do you do?
5: I buy too many presents for myself. In fact, I have been cut off from purchasing online after 8 o'clock at first, and now it's after 6 o'clock in the afternoon because I have, my name is Sam and I have an addiction to online shopping.
1: Oh, my God.
5: I thought I purchased a spa. Turns out I purchased a spa mat, but I never know. I have a house with no carpet, but I bought a carpet spot cleaner, and I now own 4 vacuum cleaners, which... We won't tell my partner that. I've hidden some in the cupboard. There might be someone's gift someday. And I have also purchased things every couple of days. I've got a new present sitting at the door. So it's like a surprise gift.
2: It's like
5: I bought
2: Christmas.
5: 3 monster suits thinking I only bought one.
1: Three what?
5: Monster suits.
2: What kind of monster
5: onesies,
2: suits?
5: You know the onesies that everyone's on book face with?
1: Yeah.
5: I thought I bought one. I bought three.
1: Different,
5: two of the same colours, one of the blue ones. I have that many Temu shirts that I'm the walking, talking novelty person because I have an opinion to say on every single outfit I wear.
2: I love
5: Sammy.
2: It.
5: So, yes, my name is Sam and I have...
0: We better let you go because your curfew's in 40 minutes.
2: In 45,
1: You better hurry.
0: All right, Sammy, thank you.
2: Heather from Chevron Island, do you buy your own presents?
6: I absolutely do. I'm all for it.
1: Yes.
6: I got my birthday coming up next Monday and haven't bought anything yet, so I'm at a high risk of actually getting nothing.
2: Oh, no.
1: What do you like?
6: I've asked for, but told them not to buy a new laptop bag because I want to choose it myself.
2: Oh, my gosh, you're so funny.
1: Can you just ask for a voucher?
6: Yeah, but I don't know where I'm getting it from.
1: I don't know. Yeah, maybe a Pack Fair voucher and you can just go through there.
2: Go to get the
6: little Harbour Town or something.
2: Yeah, the Westfield cards. They're fantastic.
1: Yeah, Westfield.
0: We'll give you some movie tickets, Heather. We've got a preview screening of Practical Magic 2 you can come along to.
2: Happy birthday.
6: Thank you so much. That'd be amazing.
1: You're welcome.
6: Thank you so much.
2: There you go. You got a present.
0: You still better get something else from the rest of your family.
1: Yeah, you'll need a bag.
0: Yeah, you will need that. Sandra Bullock and Nicole Kidman are back as the iconic Owen Sister Witches. Practical Magic 2 event cinemas from September 10th.
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4: Looking good around the Gold Coast roads, just the M1. Heading south around Ormo and then past the Smith Street exit. A little under speed through there, nothing too bad. Really holding you up. Smith Street, some minor congestion continuing from Olsen Ave through to the M1 merge. And a little busy for Bundle Road. Travelling southbound through that Bundle stretch. We'll check it again in about 20 minutes. So if you do spot anything, call 5519-2275. Weather, staying partly cloudy. Possible shower. Right now, it is 18 degrees.
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2: In 7 News, collector stores targeted in Southport and Hope Island. The huge haul of stock stolen. Human remains found at a Bethania home. Two people charged with murder. And Pauline Hanson's push to make cigarettes cheaper. 7 News at 6.
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1: Sports people are quite stuck in their ways. Mm. You know, the favourite socks, your favourite pair of undies, your lucky socks, your lucky this, your lucky that.
2: Yeah.
1: Well, Matt Rowell, who was last year's Brownlow medalist in the AFL, he's got his history of doing some quite strange things as a ritual before the game starts. He's been, like, he'll go out barefoot on the turf, or he'll eat grass. He was the guy who ate the grass.
2: Oh, was it?
1: He was also sitting on AFL balls and all this kind of stuff. Well, when they played the Suns this weekend, he actually went above and beyond. There were 13 footy balls lined up, match day balls, and he was on hands and knees like a dog. I don't know why. No, not judging. I mean, he could get down there. That's exciting. I wouldn't be able to get back up. And he was sniffing the game day balls. I thought he was kissing them at first.
0: Which is weirder.
1: Well, I reckon the kissing's weirder. But the sniffing of the game day ball.
2: Did they interview him, ask him more?
1: No, they just filmed it. Of which it's everywhere now, which is great.
2: And he's sitting there going, I know that bum.
1: That's me. And so he picks his favourite one by the smell.
0: Wouldn't they all smell pretty, like, leathery, like similar?
1: Well, they do smell good. Like,
2: well, a footy ball or a soccer ball, they smell
1: awesome. They do smell pretty good.
2: Yeah. But I don't understand that. Is it like him trying to find out which is the lucky
1: ball? Find out which one's the lucky ball.
2: Oh.
1: We want to know when you played sport, or if you are still playing sport, you know, feel free. What was your ritual beforehand? I know it's with the boys, it's listening to certain types of music.
2: Yeah.
1: They all get in the huddle with the under 15s, and there's a bit of a 1-2-3 Bay Hawks.
2: Oh, okay.
1: But other people have got strange ones when it comes to sport.
2: I had socks.
1: So that's a good start.
2: I had a mate who was getting married, and he each gave us socks, and they each had our name on it, and words that, like my name was Trevor, they had Trevor on there, and then Trevor means thoughtful, energetic, and optimistic.
1: Yeah, I can see that word.
2: And then I used to use them as my soccer socks, so I put them on, and they were like for a suit. Pants. So I put them on and then put my game day socks over.
1: Oh,
2: the top.
1: Okay, right. I thought you were just wearing them like short little socks in the field. Where would your little shin pads go?
2: Yeah, so I put them on first, shin pads, and then put my like soccer socks.
1: And would you wash them?
2: Yeah. Oh, okay. Wash them. My feet reek after a game. Cows would fall over. And they're like 14 paddocks over.
0: All right, let's talk about pre-game rituals. Do you have any or sort of superstitions, I suppose? 5571-1029 is our number. Are you sniffing the game balls or something else?
2: It sounds so weird.
0: I'm just saying what happened.
2: I tried listening to music, but that wasn't for me. But, yeah, I watched the team that we're playing against warm up.
1: Yeah.
2: And that would be my pretty much ritual. I'd try and figure out which was the weaker part of the team.
1: And take them out.
0: Yeah, pick them out. Pick them off. Yeah. All right, well, 5571-1029. Give us a call. Let's chat about it next here at Hot Tomato.

0: 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It's Moira.
1: And Big Trev, we are getting you home. We're going to find out what Big Trev did in traffic the other day that nearly led to a punch on.
2: That's fantastic.
1: Apparently. That's just before 6

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1: We are talking sporting traditions because there's some footage of Matt Rowell as the last year's Brownlow medalist sniffing the game ball.
2: Suns.
1: So yeah, it was weird.
2: Yeah.
1: And also I was just doing a bit of research as well. There was a fantastic, well, he wasn't that great. He was all right. He was a hockey player called Bruce. And what he used to do was dip his the blade of his hockey stick into the toilet every time he went.
3: Oh, why?
1: I know. How weird's that?
3: Before or after he used it?
1: I didn't think about that. Sarah from Benoa, did you have a sporting ritual that you used to do?
4: Yeah, I used to be a boxer, and before every fight that I'd have, I used to have a blue Powerade, a bag of popcorn, so it sat on my stomach. It was the safest option for food before a fight.
1: Oh, wow.
4: I would. And then I'd play Eye of the Tiger and do a lap around the boxing club, imagining that I've already won the fight.
3: Oh, my God. So how long ago was this, Sarah?
0: That's awesome.
4: So 2 years ago.
3: 2 years ago?
1: Are you still fighting now?
4: Not at the minute, not since I moved over to Australia. I left that back in Ireland and I haven't found a good enough club that's close to me that I could join.
1: Yeah, and how, like, did you go far? Did you have many fights?
4: I was in boxing for about 3.5 years and in those 3 years I probably had about 15 fights.
3: Wow! And how'd you go?
4: They weren't all big ones now, so some of them were amateur fights, but...
1: Still
3: getting in there, awesome. Man. That's so cool.
0: So blue Powerade.
1: And popcorn.
0: And popcorn.
1: And a run around an Eye of the Tiger.
3: Rightio.
1: I love it.
3: I like the popcorn bit.
0: Sarah, we'll give you this $100 voucher at Soak Bath House for calling up. Thank you for being part
1: of the
0: show.
4: Thanks so much.
0: No worries. 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
7: No dramas at all to really report to you around the Gold Coast roads. Everything is flowing nicely. Just the Smith Street run westbound. A little under speed before the M1 merges, but that's easing pretty quickly. We will check it again in about 15 minutes. So if you spot anything, call 5519-2275. Weather's possible shower through your evening. Right now, it is 17 degrees.
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9: I'm Rana Hussein. The Bulldogs will be without Tamika Jones for a few rounds, with the back rower handed a two-match ban by the NRLW for her dangerous tackle on the weekend, while Broncos prop Brianna Clarke has also been suspended for 2 weeks for a careless high tackle. In the AFLW, Tigers midfielder Sierra Greaves has earned the first Rising Star nomination for the season after picking up 22 touches in the weekend win over the Magpies. The Hockey Roos have suffered a 4-2 defeat to reigning champions the Netherlands at the World Cup. The Aussies' next match is against Chile on Wednesday.
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0: 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Now, Trevor got himself almost into a spot of bother.
1: I did. So, we were working at the Pacific Air Show on Saturday, and we got an Uber in and an Uber back. Got the Uber back. There was myself, Moisey, our boss Whippy, and his two young girls. Thanks for the ride too, Moisey. Really appreciate it. Saves us getting on the train because the trains were jam-packed because it was such a successful
2: It was.
1: Weekend.
2: It was huge, but we were also worried because we had to be there at a certain time to broadcast. We were worried we were gonna miss it and all that kind of jazz anyway.
1: So we got back and then Moisey lives close by to where our boss Whippy lives. So Moisey said, hey, I'll drop you home.
2: Yep.
1: And then I got in my car and then whenever we leave a workplace or an event and if Moisey's sitting next to my car, I yell out, oh, my God, it's Moira from Hot Tomato.
2: Yeah, you do.
1: But really, really loud.
2: Really, really loud. But then, because I never answer, you just start going, Moira!
1: Yeah.
2: Moira! Oh, my God, it's Moira!
1: And I beat the horn.
2: Yep.
1: And I make sure everybody sees who I'm yelling at.
2: So this was Saturday afternoon.
1: Saturday afternoon.
2: On High Street here in Southport.
1: There was no one around. Well, I thought.
2: Well, you didn't think.
1: There's no one around. And I started carrying on like a pork chop.
2: Absolute pork chop.
1: Absolutely. Moisey was laughing. The girls were laughing in the back car. And our boss, Whippy, was the first time he got to experience it. And as I'm yelling out, oh, my God, it's Moira! Moira! I hear, shut up, you idiot! And I'm like, oh, what?
2: Now, I can see where this has come from because Trevor can't see where this is coming
1: from. I'm looking to my left.
2: You're looking to my left. You're looking at me. I'm looking at you, which also means that I get the very large, possibly displaced man who was not enjoying your joke very much at all crossing the road.
1: With his carton. He had a carton in there and he's going, shut up, idiot. And I just went, excuse me for a minute, Moisey. Who are you calling an idiot? All this at a red light. You!
2: And then he said, we can't say what he said, but it involved...
1: He told me to shut the...
2: No, he said to suck...
3: You suck?
2: Yeah, he said you suck.
1: You suck, and I went, I suck! You don't know! And then I look back to the car and with these two girls are literally pressed up against the window going, say it! Say it! I'm like, no. But then I looked at him and went, wait, what are you carrying on about? Just having some fun here. Just shut up and try to enjoy my Saturday. I was like, give you a... Where's your teeth, mate?
2: Oh, wow.
1: And, but then he started smiling. He goes, I'm just joking.
2: We, yeah,
1: and then
2: we heard walking. The laughing, which, yeah. which
1: And then I started laughing. And then the girl said goodbye and I did a U-turn so I could drive past. And I went, have a good day, mate. Do you want a lift? And he goes, oh, yeah. No.
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19: No dramas at all to report to you around the Gold Coast roads. At this stage of the evening, everything is pretty much smooth sailing. But if you do spot anything, call the traffic hotline 5519-2275.
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19: It's 6:02. Hi, I'm Rebecca Dakin. A man and woman have had their murder charges heard briefly in court today after the remains of a man who went missing 4 years ago were found in the backyard of a home in Logan. Police made the grim discovery in a shallow grave at a property at Bethania yesterday after acting on a tip-off. Detective Inspector Ian Galpin says the accused and the victim are all believed to be known to each other.
21: Our investigation would suggest that if the person whose remains we have located is who we believe it to be, that they are known to the persons that we have charged.
19: Police are still looking for a bunch of masked thieves who ransacked a few collectibles stores across the Gold Coast and South Brisbane this morning. The group first targeted a store in Southport around 1:40 a.m, getting away with a safe stocked with valuable trading cards before hitting another business in Hope Island an hour later, getting away with another safe of cards. They then made their way to a third store up in Sunnybank where they stole several replica firearms. Police have tracked down and charged three teenage boys over the violent carjacking of a rideshare driver in Labrador last month. The trio, aged between 14 and 16, allegedly got into the victim's car, forced him out and chased him down before attacking him, stealing his phone and then taking off with his vehicle. And local construction companies are able to get their hands on some cheap leftovers from the construction of Stage 3 of the light rail. Over 600 lots of surplus equipment from the extension from Broadbeach to Burleigh are being auctioned online, with a bidding starting from just $1.
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19: Titans young gun Bodhi Sharpley's heaped praise on club co-captains Tino Fasulmalaawi and Mo Fotowaka after making his NRL debut. His performance last weekend earning him another call-up for this weekend's clash against the Sharks. Sharpley says the skippers have played a massive part in his footy journey.
10: I look up to all the boys here. They've been a massive part of where I've gotten to now. So the likes of Tino, Mo, they've played a massive role in me getting to where I did on the weekend. So I'll just keep getting as much information out of them, hang around them and better my career.
19: And it's the end of the road for another Gold Coast Suns player, with Nick Holman confirming his retirement after 11 seasons in the game. The 31-year-old was originally drafted to Carlton, but only played 9 games there across 2 seasons before joining the Suns in 2018's rookie draft and quickly becoming a fan favourite. His last clash will be against St Kilda on Thursday. We'll check your weather next.
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19: Checking your weather, and there is a slight chance of a shower through the evening, an overnight low of 12 degrees. Again, partly cloudy with a shower or two and a top of 21 through the day tomorrow. Much the same Thursday as well. Partly cloudy, slight chance of a shower for Friday and Saturday. It is 17 degrees at the moment. And 102.9 Hot Tomato and Sunshine Ford's $20,000 beat. 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
3: It's a bit of a mixed bag of feelings, I think, for what we've got to talk about. Trevor's sad, but everyone else quite happy.
29: Yeah, I just don't know why everybody's so happy, Mike. My phone may have grabbed itself.
2: We're happy because it's...
1: Hey,
2: see, another one. Adding to the pile of happiness.
1: I'm not going to get sympathy for the least.
2: No.
29: Not even.
1: No. Yeah, it's just... my phone's locked me out for 24 hours. And I haven't even been on those sites anymore.
2: Oh, good.
1: Yeah.
2: To know that.
1: I don't even know... Okay. Why? I don't know why everybody's so happy.
2: Because it's a piece of...
1: Oh, hey, be careful. It can still hear you.
2: It can still hear me.
1: Yes.
2: It can't do anything, baby.
1: It can't work, but it can still hear. It's got feelings.
3: Could prop open that door over there for us.
1: It probably could. Come on, Michelle. Come over here.
3: We'll find out what's going on as best we can with Trevor's phone, sir.
2: Also, asking you a question about your morning coffee. How would you feel if it was made by a robot? Have a lovely evening, Madam Deacon.
30: Thank you.
2: Bye.
3: We're going to talk about that next. Hot Tomato.

0: 1029, Hot Tomato, Moira and Big Trev. It's Tuesday evening as you head home on the Gold Coast. We're helping to get you there.
1: Certainly are. I love my morning coffees.
0: Mm.
1: I always have two coffees before I leave the house.
0: Two?
1: Yep. Almond milk,
0: mm-hmm.
1: and we've got a little Nespresso machine.
2: Are they double shot or single shot?
1: No, just a single shot.
2: Two?
1: What's wrong with that?
2: Oh, I can't have two.
1: What do you mean?
2: You'll barely have me if I have two. You've barely got me now and I have one, and that's way in the morning around about 8 o'clock.
0: Wow. I have doubles every time.
1: Yeah.
2: Doubles.
1: And then we have a double at 4.
2: A double again?
1: Yeah.
2: How many coffees would you have all up during the day?
1: Today, so far, it's been 4.
2: 4?
0: Yeah, I'd have 3 doubles, I reckon.
2: 3 doubles? Oh, that's not good for me. I'd be running up a wall if I had 3 doubles.
1: So there's certain people who can't drink caffeine like after 12 o'clock. I don't get that.
0: Well, I can have it and go to sleep.
1: Yeah.
2: I'll have 2 tomorrow and you...
1: you're fine.
2: You know how you hate me now? Oh,
0: do
2: absolutely.
0: It, do it on Saturday and let us know how it goes.
1: Yeah.
2: All right, cool.
1: Face Thomas from the wall.
2: Well, I'm not a Zealot.
1: There's actually the chance, well, not the chance. Obviously, robots and AI are kind of becoming bigger in our world.
2: I can't wait to get robots.
1: You want a robot like Rocky?
2: Huh?
1: You want a robot like Rocky?
2: No, I want a robot like the Terminator. It's going to be great.
1: Well, there's apparently one which will make a perfect coffee. So it does get rid of the role of the barista, which is very sad because it's a great... Everyone needs to have at least a time period of being a barista. It's a fun job.
2: Yeah.
0: Mm.
1: But they're saying that the coffee would be made by a robot and it would be like, you know, the barista made stuff, but robot. It takes away the beauty of coffee.
2: And talking to someone.
1: Yes.
2: I'd love that. I love going into my coffee shop and having a chat to the people there. Dulcie and Edna's, they're just amazing.
1: Because it feels like a service station coffee because you're just pressing a button and that's it. And they don't taste
2: good. I can't work them out. I just...
1: What?
2: Yeah, just I went to look for a hot chocolate once when I was away and I couldn't find it and I just gave up.
1: They're next to the machine.
2: Yeah, no, couldn't find it. It was just... I don't like service station coffees.
1: Okay.
2: Sorry to all the people that love service station coffees, but nah.
0: But that's entirely different to a robot, though. If it's got a full coffee, you know, machine set up and all the rest of it and it's frothing the milk.
1: Wouldn't it be weird? It'd be strange.
2: It all depends on what the robot looks like. Like if the
1: like
2: robot...
1: Like silver and robot-y.
0: What do you mean what it looks like?
2: Like if it was like a person robot.
1: No, it's not a person robot.
2: Hi, how are you? Would you like a coffee? And I'm like, yeah, thanks. Cheers. Want to see me do the robot? Yeah, I do.
0: Ooh, I just call it doing the me.
2: Or will it be like a robot, like as an espresso machine that's got the head and the arms?
1: Oh, you mean like a transformer coffee machine?
0: Why is it a body? Wouldn't it just be like a conveyor belt?
1: It literally is just the torso and the arms and the head.
2: Yeah.
1: Nah.
2: I want the full robot experience.
0: But, I mean, I don't want to get rid of all the jobs, but if it was a robot and it was programmed perfectly just for you and customised and you went the same place every day, it would make it exactly the same every day.
1: So would it all. Oh, yeah, there's very...
0: But there's, like, if you have different baristas every day, you don't always get it right.
2: Yeah. Sometimes, they don't get it always right. But what if you change it? Would that stuff with the computers...
1: The robot?
0: If you changed it, yes. If a programmer changed it, probably not.
2: I don't.
1: If you did anything to it, yes, it would.
2: Like if I walk in there and the robot sees me and goes, oh, he wants a long black, here we go, boom, change it.
1: It's an American.
2: I want a hot chocolate now.
1: That's fine.
2: I'm not paying for the long black. That's a robot's mistake.
0: Oh, my goodness. How far off are these robots, Moisey?
1: Not too far away.
2: Oh, I don't know.
1: I mean, Trevor's not going to be in his lifetime.
2: I'm not going to see a robot.
1: Yeah, are you fun?
2: I won't even see Derek.
0: It's Moira and Big Trev.
2: My name is Derek. Want to see me do the robot?

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1: Moira and Big Trev, late to the party!
2: Earlier in the day, we were talking about which is the worst biscuit in the galaxy.
0: There's always one left over if it's an assorted.
3: Yeah.
2: It's that orange
0: cream.
3: There's a biscuit jar in the kitchen, and I've been watching people eat it because I just watch people eat now. I don't eat. And even the milk arrowroots, they're the last ones left.
2: Yeah.
3: There's no joy.
2: I might buy some orange creams and just put them all in the biscuit jar.
3: Oh, that's disappointing. And just put a GoPro on it. Just sit in anger.
0: It's just a jar.
2: That'd actually be good.
0: A jar of only orange creams.
2: Yeah, orange creams, and then watch people just go,
0: Trevor.
2: Kathleen from Currumbin, a bit late to the party. Which is your least favourite biscuit?
4: I would say the meat. With the sugar on.
2: With the sugar on it? Oh, what are you talking about, little lady?
0: At least they've got flavour.
4: Yeah, but they actually make me feel car sick. They just take me way back to, like, when you're little.
2: Oh, that was a treat.
4: And also in the Arnott family pack, like Monte Carlos and those orange creams are always the last in the packet.
2: I'm not a fan of the Monte Carlos.
3: I love a Monte Carlo.
2: Oh.
3: I love it when it gets all chewy.
2: Good.
0: But they have to be, like, sometimes you get a stale one.
3: Yes.
0: That ruins it for you.
3: Yeah.
0: But if they're fresh.
3: Yeah.
2: Is it strawberry or what's the cream inside the
0: Monte Carlo? I don't know. It's
2: Monte
0: red.
2: Carlo.
0: It's red cream.
3: I thought it was red and white.
2: Mm. Yeah, red and white. But what is that red bit?
0: Delicious.
3: Yum. And I miss it.
0: Kathleen, thank you very much.
3: Maddie from Oxenford, what is the worst biscuit, please?
5: So my dad is famous. I kid you not. My dad is famous for being that person that enjoys the orange sloss.
2: Yeah.
5: He is that man. And he has been known, instead of having a proper dinner, just to sit there with a cup of tea and eat nearly a whole packet by himself. The relatives buy him just to say, make sure it wasn't against the bloody orange cream. That's right, yes. He is that man. And as for Dakota, we went 60,000 people to Vietnam 60 years ago.
2: Yes.
5: And she's knocking the bloody end of it. Go back, Dad!
0: I don't know that it was necessarily the
2: exact. I don't think it was personal. Yeah, I don't think it was like that.
5: Come on, mate, don't protect them.
2: Sound like a Bronco
5: supporter,
2: Trev. Oh, no. What's that?
3: Sound like a Bronco supporter.
5: Sound like a Bronco supporter being a protected species.
2: And where are they on the ladder, mate?
0: At least we're not a Swan supporter.
2: Yeah.
3: Oh,
2: yeah.
3: Hey.
2: Thanks, Maddie.
0: Good on you, bud.
2: Billy, what is your least favourite biscuit?
6: It's got to be every single bought biscuit.
3: Why?
6: Because they're disgusting. They barely have flavour and the chalk chips are like super small.
3: I have a feeling your mum makes you some awesome biscuits. Is that right, Billy?
6: Yes.
0: Well, the only way for us to know for sure, Billy, is if you get her to make some and bring them to us. So we'll check.
3: Sounds good, Billy. Oh, that is so cute.
2: On Friday, you bring in a batch of biscuits for us, Billy, okay?
0: Yeah, but we want you to do it, Billy.
2: Yeah.
6: We can't do Friday.
2: Oh, no. Well,
3: next Friday.
2: All right, done. You bring them in whenever, and you need to bring a meat biscuit or like a patty for Moisey because she can't have biscuits.
0: Yeah.
6: Or
3: I'll just have air. It's
2: yeah,
3: fine.
2: So if you can get a rissole and turn that into a biscuit, that'd be great.
0: A piece of lettuce or something.
2: Yes.
0: All right, Billy.
3: In a Monte Carlo is vanilla flavoured cream and then a thin ribbon of raspberry jam.
2: Oh.
0: My dog very much enjoyed it this
3: morning. That may be in your backyard.
2: Oh, my God.
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1: I think my phone has finally shat itself.
2: Yay! Yay, yeah, we're so happy for you. I went to go use it today because I have my Afterpay on there. And went to go pick something up today, and as I went to go pay for it, my phone said, "No, you've tried to open this too many times and shut down, and it won't open for another 24 hours.
3: So for regular listeners to the show, they will know that you have got a phone from Temu.
2: It's not a Temu phone. It's
0: it a wishes
2: Samsung.
0: It was a Temu.
3: Yeah. It's phone spelt with an F. Yeah. Still the H is in there.
2: It's a Samsung Galaxy phone.
0: Yeah,
2: it's
0: but like a Galaxy One. Different galaxy to the one we live in.
3: You're the reason why we can't have iMessages, yep. Like group chats.
2: Because what's an iMessage?
0: Anyway, but yeah, so your phone, your entire phone is locked up for 24
3: yeah, it's
0: hours.
3: But I saw you on the phone before.
2: I know, because I'm getting phone calls. This is quite funny. So my phone shut down at 10 a.m. and now I've got 17 hours and 20 minutes left. It's like an episode of 24. So I can't.
0: Like this? Yeah. So dramatic.
2: That's what it is. It's like that.
3: The most boring episode with Kiefer Sutherland in it.
0: How long now?
2: 17 hours and 19 minutes.
0: Wow.
1: God.
3: I can't wait.
2: So I can't open it, and then for some reason, people can ring me.
3: But I've tried to call you.
2: Yeah, I know. This is the weird part.
0: I tried and I got through.
3: You did?
0: A while ago, I tried to call him before just to test it.
3: Hang on, so my... Have you blocked me?
2: No.
3: You've blocked me.
2: You don't ring in. I've had random people call me. Another guy called Ben rang me.
3: Well, not our Ben.
2: No, yeah, Ben goes, oh,
3: Ben
2: I'll give it a go.
3: Ben impersonator.
2: So he rang us. Another guy from Ben from the Keyser Centre in Bundle, he rang us. And then I said, hey, Moise, you tried to ring me. And then it didn't ring.
3: No.
2: She even tried it twice. Goes, why isn't mine coming through? And I have no idea.
3: I have such low self-confidence as well. I took it quite personally.
2: Yeah.
3: I was like, why
0: isn't even after everything you know about Trevor's phone, why would you doubt yourself?
3: Yeah, good point.
2: I went to Telstra where I bought the phone at Robina. No, they couldn't help us.
3: They just turned their backs on you. Yeah. They shut the shop.
0: You can't come in here with that, mate.
2: I went to Samsung.
3: Guy in a hazmat suit comes out.
2: Oh, God!
0: That was a bloke called Sam.
2: And a guy with a spray bottle just spraying me. Naughty dog. Take that away. And they could reset my whole phone, but I'd lose everything.
0: Even your Candy Crush or whatever you got on there?
3: Yeah, no, the Clash of Clans.
2: Clash of Clans or Clash Royale. Yeah. And I just
3: the one that you think that we don't see you playing every day.
2: And I sit there and go, no, you're not doing that.
3: Okay, because you don't want to break your record.
0: Yeah. Yeah. And his Google's full, so it's not backed up.
3: Oh, that's right, yeah.
2: How many
1: more signs from the universe do you need?
3: To get a new phone.
2: Well, if it opens and shuts again, then I'm going to get a new phone. I've got 17 hours and 18 minutes left.
0: Wow.
3: I will only just be able to hang on.
2: So 9:30, or between 9:30 and 10 tomorrow.
3: Everyone think of Trevor in that moment.
2: Yeah. Because that's what's going through my head. Every time.
0: It's not that different, though.
2: Nah, but...
3: There's usually a monkey, like, on a bike.
2: Yeah, and he's got cymbals.
3: Yeah. Crash. Oh, there it is.
0: All right, well, tomorrow an update. 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

0: 1029 Hot Tomato, Tuesday evening. Moira and Big Trev here just for a moment. We're about to hand over to the Big Kahuna, but tomorrow, given that Tuesday's nearly done, that makes it a Wednesday.
1: Yeah, yes.
0: And we're going to do the 5 second rule.
1: We are.
2: Oh, crap.
3: What's the score?
2: 17, 18?
0: No.
3: 20.
2: 17 all?
0: No.
3: No.
0: Moira is on 20, Trevor on 17.
2: Ah, it's not too bad. That's not too bad.
0: It's
2: not
0: as bad. A pretty big psychological gap, though. Like
2: no,
0: in the 20s
2: no, no.
0: Yeah.
2: Psychological gap was when I was losing by 32 last year.
3: No. I mean, it'd be weird, like, you know, just numbers-wise. Like, if you're a 17-year-old and you're dating, like, a 20-year-old, that's a pretty big distance between that.
2: Is it?
0: Oh, wow. And if that wasn't going to put you off, imagine dating each other.
2: Oh.
3: Well, we couldn't do that.
2: No.
3: Nah. People would die.
0: Okay. Well, we'll do the 5 second rule regardless tomorrow.
3: I don't know why.
0: More chances to win free fuel all day, Hot Tomato, and Sunshine Fords beat the Bowser.
3: What was that movie with Juliette Lewis? Oh, and Woody Harrelson. And they killed everyone. It's a Tarantino film. It's fantastic.
2: Know. Oh,
3: Natural Born Killers.
2: Yeah.
3: Oh, that's to be us. Sorry.
2: I don't even look like Juliette Lewis.
3: So Woody Harrelson. Anyway,
0: we're going to go now.
3: Okay, bye.
0: We'll speak to you tomorrow live and local from 3.
3: See ya.
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1: 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I've got tickets to the next home game with the Titans Sharks, Sunday, August 23rd. 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I've got Domino's Pizza on the wheel, as us poor people love. As per usual, I've got tickets to that scary movie, Insidious, Out of the Fervor, in cinemas officially, August 20. When's that? Tomorrow or the next day? That is frightening. And the biggie, I've got family passes to the viral food festival, including a food voucher and wrist ride bands. All right, it is where trending eats meets unforgettable entertainment at the Turf Club, August 21st to the 23rd. All right, I think that's it. And the kitchen sink. Anyway, get on the phone if you'd like any of those in Fat Nights, where we're flush with prizes and re-re at 1029 Hot Tomato.

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0: hang on, mate. We need the opener. Where's that button? Here it is.
1: It's Big and Chunky with Big Trev and Chunky Kahuna.
2: I like them chunky.
0: Now, Trev is in. Now, Trev, we cover the big issues in Big and Chunky.
3: We do.
0: Now, this is massive for parents across the Gold Coast. Book week.
3: Oh, I love book week.
0: I know. What are you dressing up as?
3: I was thinking of going Pig the Pug.
0: Oh, right.
3: Yeah, Karina's dressed up as Pig the Pug.
0: I've heard of Pig the Pug.
3: Yes.
0: What is a Pug the Pig?
3: Pig the Pug.
0: I think you can go either way.
3: No.
0: With your costume, you can.
3: Well, all he did was dress up in black, and then I got him a massive pug mask.
0: Right.
3: And he just wore that and grabbed the book, and that was it.
0: Okay, perfect. You know I can't say anything. He's dressing up in black.
3: Yes.
0: So he's... Anyway, I'm confused, but I've got one. We're going as Katniss. Katniss,
3: oh, Katniss
0: from... Oh, yeah, there. Right at the end of the... Yeah, bow and arrows and everything. Yeah, I mean, Hunger
3: That's
0: Games.
3: Fantastic.
0: I know. Oh, I don't know how we're going to do it yet.
3: Well, you can do it.
0: We've been in the spotlight there, no help.
3: No, you just go into...
0: I'm thinking gaff tape. You could make us... Couldn't you? Because it's black?
3: No, I think
0: you
3: that's could Cher. Make
0: a, what's that?
3: Cher.
0: With the that's Cher. Hey!
3: Total book week. Different one.
0: Maybe a bookend.
4: If you love new stuff, you'll hate the Big K. He's old as shit.
1: Hey, stop that. He's got the new music right here.
0: Turn back time. See you, Trev. What a yes, the Navy battleship. That's what he's talking about. Anyway, let's go from old music to new stuff now. James Blunt's back with a new song. A bit of Blunty. It's Tastes Like Summer. Appropriate timing as things warm up on the Gold Coast. Hey.

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1: When you're angry at night, that's not right, but Big Kai's here to fix ya. He's a good boy. Call him now, don't muck around, and he'll send you some beautiful pizza. It's the Big Kai's pizza wheel. Yeah. You want pineapple on that one, match?
0: No! 5571109 on the phone to have a spin of the Domino's pizza wheel for free on us. Stack of prizes still to go off. I've got everything and even the footy passes. They haven't gone off as well. Double header coming up Sunday, August 23rd, if you want to get along to the Titans Sharks and in the NRLW Titans Broncos. All right, those tickets going off soon. Hey, pizza though. Let's do the Domino's pizza. We'll spin it after this next.
2: I don't know where it's going, yeah. But don't want to go back in.
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0: look, the other prize I've got as well, if you like scary movies, hang on. 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I've got doubles to that, as well as Domino's Pizza right now.
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0: Sarah from Mermaid Beach, hang on, let's give the pizza wheel a big spin. There we go. Now, look, what's your favourite Domino's? Is it pepperoni? Is it meat lovers? 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What do you do, Sarah?
3: Meat lovers.
0: Yeah, me
3: sure.
0: Too. Oh, look, you can't get enough sausage, can you? Enough said. You've spun up two large meat lovers with plenty of sausage, garlic bread and Pepsi on the way to you, Sarah. All right.
3: Thanks, big guy.

0: 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Big K. New Bruno Mars soon on my... This song. It's going to start singing it. But we've got to start giving stuff away. We've got a stack of prizes, including footy tickets. The next home game's a double header, NRLW and the NRL. Let's give away a double to that right now. Hit this button here. Here we go.
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0: Tammy from the wood that is all park, Parkwood, you got yourself a double to go to. It's a double header, this Titans home game. You know there's the NRLW where they're playing the Broncos and the NRL Titans Sharks. Are you a fan of the Titans, Cronulla? Who?
3: Yes, the Titans.
0: Go the Titans, all right. Let's hope we can win one, all right. A double header, have you got a date you can take to the footy?
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3: Excellent, thank you.
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0: 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Hot Tomato, Big K, good song. Next to kickstart the flashback, 8 at 8. But right now, tickets to this horror movie, Insidious, Out of the Fervor. Let's give those away right now. Here we go.
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0: All right, Shannon, mate, would you like to go along and see this new Insidious horror movie thing?
3: Oh, yes, mate, please.
0: Now, mate, can you explain it to me? Because you've obviously watched all the Insidious shows. She's got a power to be able to go into another realm and bring demons back. Is that what's going on here?
3: Yeah, mate, yeah.
0: Right, yeah. Okay. Well, it does sound frightening, mate. Is that what Out of the Further means? She goes out into the further and brings them back.
3: Yeah, exactly, yeah.
0: All right, well, let me know what happens at the end if she makes it through, because going by the trailer, it looks like no one gets through in the end.
3: No, yeah, it looks so good.
0: Mate, Evil Finds a Way Out, Insidious Out of the Fervor at Sin Cinemas this Thursday. You got yourself a double. Shannon from Pimp Armour.
3: Thank you. Woo! 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

0: Kim Wilde. I think she's touring later in the year if you're a fan. Where the Kids in America. That was a rather hit in the flashback. 8 at 8. We'll continue next to the Urban Cookie Collective. Now, this is going to be big at the Turf Club. Your chance to go along and check it out on the 21st to the 23rd of August, which isn't far away. It is the, I've got to say this right, the Viral Food Festival, where trending eats meets unforgettable entertainment. Let's give away a $50 food voucher and 4 family tickets right now and ride buses.
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0: Sylvia from Surfers Paradise, how did you go with the Pacific Air show? Did you see a few planes, Sylvia?
2: Yeah, I saw all of them.
0: All of them, all right. What was your favourite?
2: That last one that went up in the air and shot out a big loud one. Please.
0: Jeez, you sound like you're a professional at this stuff, but hey, you got through. We're going to give you a family pass to the Viral Food Festival at the Turf Club. Do you like your food?
2: Yes.
0: All right, you sound frightened. It's going to be awesome, I'm telling you. It is where trending eats meets unforgettable entertainment. You'll be entertained out the yin-yang, Sylvia.
2: Okay, wonderful. 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

right, there it goes. The flashback 8 at 8, going way back there with Charles and Eddie. Edward. At 102.9 Hot Tomato. Speaking of going way back, I wanted Prince in there, but I couldn't fit it in, so I'm going to whack him on soon. And Alex Warren, he's up next. I don't know why I'm yelling. I'm in here by myself. Hello.

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1: Some things only get better with age. Right, Big K?
2: Yes. I still can't believe, speaking of old classics, Prince, this legend, wrote Nothing Compares to You, Sinead O'Connor. And just gave it away for free. Wouldn't you like to be that talented? Speaking of talent, here's a flashback, one of his biggest songs ever from 1999. Let's get into it in Fat Nights.

0: right, it's Fat Nights, isn't it? It's Big K. How you doing? Happy Tuesday. Hope you're making it through. Got some great songs on the way for you. Flashback from CDB. Oh, wham. Wake me up before you go, don't leave me. And up next, a bit of Miley Cyrus. Hey, you. It's younger. I reckon that's she's singing to herself there, saying, why did you get so many terrible tattoos?
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2: 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CBD, let's groove. This is the 90s, right? Like mid-90s? When we did R&B, what happened to R&B? That's just so old hat, isn't it? Bloody R&B, let's do some now and fat nights.
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2: Ladies and gents, this is the moment you've waited for. 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
4: 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Sounds old. 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

All right, Ella Langley's latest, Be Her in Fat Nights at 102.9 Hot Tomato. I like a bit of George. George Michael sounds rude, but it's not. I like a bit of his music. Let's do a double shot now in Fat Nights.

0: what a song.
1: I had a fluoro t-shirt, I'm fessing up. Wham, double shot. George Michael before that as well, of course, in Wham, in Fat Nights at 102.9. Hot Tomato, Big K. Last night, if you missed him on the show, Casey Barnes' new album, Made For This, has gone number one on the ARIA charts, not just country, but out of all the albums. So I caught up with him.
2: 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So we're celebrating, mate. Yeah, very, very grateful.
1: Yeah, awesome stuff. If you haven't checked it out, Made For This, Casey Barnes. Good to see a local Gold Coaster doing big things. 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

All right, let's go from Shafaya. Let's speak English. Aribna, Pretty as a Devil. From classic U2 to fresh music from Sonny Fodera. Or Fodera. I was trying to say the featuring Libby Ancha. I couldn't say that. This person singing. It's about nights. New music-ish.

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1: 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Big case. Shania Twain soon. That don't impress me. Hang around for that. But I'm out of here. Back again tomorrow night with more chances to score these Titans tickets to the doubleheader. A big afternoon of footy. The NRLW Titans Broncos and the NRL Titans Sharks. 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Bruno Mars soon. I better go home. Hey, stay warm, Gold Coasters.
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2: 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And I go, yeah, I've got washed away in the floods in 97. 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
9: 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And the colleague said, well, he's in hospital. 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And then his colleague said, yeah, his wife saw him too.
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1: Hey, Big K, just checking in, mate. 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
3: 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Sounds old. 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

0: team, welcome to the Identity Fraud Workshop and how you can prevent it happening to you. I'm Kelly, and who do we have here?
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10: Everything is flowing nicely across the Gold Coast this morning. No major issues to report on. If you do spot anything, though, call the traffic hotline 5519 2275.
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10: It's 5 o'clock. Hi, I'm Lucy Knight. Police have launched an investigation into the sudden death of a man in Beenleigh. Officers were called to a home just before 5 p.m. yesterday to find a 66-year-old man suffering puncture wounds. Emergency crews performed CPR, but he died at the scene. A man and woman are now assisting police with inquiries. One of the teenage boys allegedly involved in the shocking carjacking of a rideshare driver in Labrador is fronting court today. Three boys are accused of entering a vehicle on Marine Parade last month before forcing the driver out, assaulting him and stealing his vehicle. A 16 and 14-year-old were tracked down and charged earlier in the month before a third boy, aged 15, was arrested on Monday. He's due in court today. The Sydney Swans board has met overnight to discuss the sanctions and penalties for the players involved in an alleged sexual assault at the team's hotel in Melbourne. Victoria's sexual crime squad now leading the police investigation. The club says the players are in serious breach of expected behaviour and standards. We get to hear from the club on the results of last night's meeting. And the route between the Gold Coast and the new Western Sydney Airport appears to be a success before it's even taken off. The Jetstar service will launch next Tuesday, with the airline boosting the service to fly 7 days a week from Coolangatta due to strong demand. 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
10: To sport, Maroons legend Darius Boyd has put his hand up for the new Origin coaching role. The Queensland under-19s head coach has entered the race following Billy Slater's departure. Boyd telling Nine he's up for a chat with QRL.
12: It's a huge role and something that QRL rang me. I'd definitely have that conversation and really enjoyed my time at the 19s. I think it's something that it's a great pathway. We've only seen some of those guys coming through.
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10: To the weather, mostly sunny today and 22 degrees with a chance of some late showers. Looking showery tomorrow with a top of 22. Partly cloudy on Friday and over the weekend as well with the chance of a couple of showers on Saturday and Sunday. At the Seaway right now, it is 14 degrees. 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
16: Hey,
10: alrighty. You take a picture and you like this much. It's the thing, no, it's Sport Photography Day.
16: All right, okay. We didn't know what was happening then.
10: It's some viral reel that's in my head now, like about taking pictures.
16: Been unwinding for the last hour. We thought when you popped out and got the tea, maybe you put something in it.
10: Yes. Okay. It's also National Aviation Day.
16: Oh,
10: the start of the Pacific Air Show. I'm bored now. The sky is not interesting.
16: You know what's funny? I was doing some exercise on the deck and I looked up and saw a plane and it was just a plane. And I've just stood there and gone, oh.
10: Yeah.
16: I still just felt like I had to say, look at you up there.
10: Look at you go there. Yeah, National Aviation Day. It's Orangutan Day today.
16: All right.
10: Soft Serve Ice Cream Day today. International Bow Day today. Put a bow in your hair.
16: Yeah.
10: And what's something with P that ends with S, starts with P and ends with S, that women really like?
16: Pissing.
10: That doesn't end with
17: Pinot Gris.
10: Pinot Gris. Well done.
16: Jeez, you know your stuff.
10: It's National Potatoes Day.
16: Potatoes.
10: Women love potatoes.
16: Potatoes.
17: That's just as good as Pinot Gris.
16: Yeah.
17: 1029 Hot Tomatoes.

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0: When at 2-9 Hot Tomato, it is Gailey and Emily Jade, and you can win some of our petrol money with 1-10 Hot Tomato and Sunshine Ford's $20,000 Beat the Bowser just yard stop before the Bowser stops pumping.
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3: My heart is racing.
0: Oh, my God, 567. Barbara.
4: 567. Nice amount for your husband's birthday.
0: Dad.
3: Good dinner for him tonight, won't it?
4: Oh, absolutely.
0: Yeah. That was Barbara Mermaid Waters yesterday. Your chance to win is coming up after 9 and all day while you work.
5: All right, so yesterday we were talking about, have you got any DVDs stacked away? You've just put them away, but now you don't even have a DVD player, so you're thinking, why are they sitting in my cupboard?
6: They'll be worth something one day.
5: Having to get rid of them.
6: 2100.
5: Making a Christmas tree out of them was funny when you suggested what you could do with them. Use them as coasters for your drinks.
6: Yep.
5: That's another thing. But anyway, we were unpacking that. And then we got this call and we suggested that maybe she should end up with her own streaming service.
6: Estelle, have you got DVDs, buddy?
7: Well, we've got DVDs and sometimes you just want to watch a trilogy and if you go onto Netflix or whatever it says, you've got to pay for it, so you just get them out and you put them in.
6: Oh, there we go. Estelle's answered it for you, Gailey.
5: All right, so everyone that's got DVDs, just ring Estelle. She'll take them off your hands for you. That's
6: She's a
5: good
6: new
5: idea.
6: Streaming service.
5: That's it.
6: Who are you using? Estelle.
5: It's actually a really good name for it. It kind of is, isn't it?
6: Yeah.
5: And what did you watch last night? I watched Nashville on Estelle.
6: Yeah.
5: Yeah, so.
6: Well,
5: actually,
6: I
5: don't mean that personally, but.
6: Well, there is a Stan, and that's what makes us laugh, because that's a dude's name, right?
5: That's right. So
6: Stanley.
5: You've got Stan. So let's just go through ad hoc a few. So Netflix, Stan, Paramount Plus,
6: Disney.
5: Prime, Prime Video,
0: Apple TV,
6: YouTube, I guess,
5: YouTube streaming. Sort of, there's a couple more in there. Anything to do with on Foxtel and all that. Binge,
6: Nine Now,
5: okay, now you're clutching
0: Seven
5: straws.
0: Plus.
6: They're streaming services.
5: So if you were to start a streaming service. What would you call it? Like, if so, you've got the opportunity, you've got an idea. For some reason, yours is better than everyone else's, and people are definitely going to do it.
6: Yeah.
5: What would you call your streaming service?
6: Okay.
5: All right. So, and I was thinking, outside the square, and this is really creative. Maybe call it Watch.
6: What about
5: Watch This?
6: What about Watch Me?
5: Like,
6: because that's what kids do. Mom, watch me.
5: Yeah.
6: Me.
5: Well, they do. Watch this, Mum.
6: Watch this. Watch this or watch me?
5: Or
0: watch this.
6: You think so?
5: Yeah. It's streaming live on Watch This Now.
0: I'd call it Don't Know What to Watch, but then you can only do random ones. You can't choose. It just chooses for you.
6: Don't know what to watch.
5: Would you call that random?
0: Random watch.
5: Random watch. Random watch. Imagine you get something that you just don't want to look at. One for me that is Australian, if I had my own streaming service about, I thought Gander.
6: Why?
5: Take a Gander.
6: Oh,
5: let's take
6: of course.
5: A look at this.
6: Oh, you had to spell that out to me.
5: Yeah,
6: really?
5: Yeah, that's all right. Yes. Sometimes you're with it.
6: Gander
5: TV.
6: Yeah.
5: So anyway, there are a couple of suggestions, but I'm sure the Gold Coast.
6: Do you think there are people listening right now, like that came up with Stan and Netflix and everything going, why didn't we just come up with Watch This?
5: Yeah.
0: Possibly.
6: Like that, I can even see the branding.
5: I'll call it Space. Watch This Space. Space
0: nice.
5: TV.
0: Give us a call, 5571-1029. 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A doubleheader incoming. Don't miss a huge afternoon of footy. 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
6: I just thought of one finally.
5: What?
6: Streaming.
5: Streaming.
6: Just call it streaming.
5: Well, it gets confusing then.
6: Why? Because I'm streaming?
5: Yeah.
0: Yes.
6: I like it.
5: What did you watch it on? I'm streaming.
1: I ain't never stopping. 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

0: Kaylee and Emily Jade, whale watching. It is this Friday. We are jumping on the SeaWorld cruises. You can join us by telling us what song is being played underwater. Your chance to win is at 6 o'clock this morning.
1: After some profound discussion, we're talking about what would you name your streaming service if you owned one. So we're going to the phones. Pete from Bigger Waters, what would you call your streaming service?
2: Limbic.
3: Oh, why Limbic? I'm trying to think.
2: Because Limbic system is the part of your brain that regulates your mood and emotion. And all I'd have on Limbic would be good stuff.
3: Yes.
2: It would only be fun stuff, good stuff. All you can do is feel good when you watch Limbic.
3: I am streaming. I'm streaming your Limbic, Pete. I'm doing
2: it. Thank you. That's it.
3: Yeah, all good news stuff and like,
2: Every new service has been twisted sideways where it's actually only the good stuff. Yeah. Bad stuff they've stripped out. And a lot of comic in there.
3: Yeah, no one dies. There's no like Disney princess stuff going on where the mother always dies.
2: Sort of sneak back to life. Yeah, there's just a little sneaky bit in the back just to keep your Limbic system live and fun and active.
3: Yes, cat videos.
2: Yeah, and after 64 million subscribers, then we go to Limbic good and then Limbic bad.
1: then you get more. Then you get the bad stuff, right? Or Limbic X.
3: Yep. For the naughty stuff that still makes you feel good.
1: That still stuffs up your Limbic, that's for sure. Okay, so
3: that's got to be a winner. I like that one, Pete.
1: We've got Lee from Maudsland. What would you call your streaming service if you got to own your own?
4: All right, so it would be just like Watch This, but... Hey, hold my beer and watch this.
5: Hold my beer and watch this.
1: We might need that abbreviated. So that's a long one, isn't it?
3: Yep.
1: Cassandra.
3: HMB.
1: HMB. That works. Cassandra, what's yours?
6: Mine's MyTube.
3: There we go. Instead of YouTube, it's you own it.
1: MyTube.
6: Yeah.
1: So where people can just stream just your home videos.
3: Well, that's true because I say I've got a YouTube channel. I can say go see MyTube and watch my stuff on MyTube.
1: Yep.
3: I'm just helping her out.
1: I know. That's good.
3: This is a big brainstorm session.
1: Craig Cameron, what's yours?
7: I was going to call it Harold.
3: Why?
7: Let's go and see if we can turn Harold on and see what's happening.
1: Just like he's your mate.
3: Go turn Harold on.
1: Right. Yeah. What happens when your wife goes, I've just been in there turning Harold on?
3: Yeah.
7: Well, you change channels.
1: Happy Harold.
3: I think Harold needs to be on Limbic X.
1: Yeah. And Katrina from Burley Heads, what would you call your streaming service, Katrina?
8: I would call it Just Get It.
3: Yeah, that's a good one.
5: What a demand.
3: Yeah, yeah.
1: Because people say, get it. You should get this. You should get this.
3: Do you know what, though, Katrina?
8: Yeah, just get it.
3: I think Get It would actually also be a good dating app name.
5: You can only
1: go on it if there's a payoff.
3: Well, you're getting it, aren't you? I mean, why did all of them, they've got all these weird names and whatever. I can't remember all of them because I've not really been on them. But Bumble, what does Bumble mean? Like, what? Just get it. Go get it. Go get someone.
1: Get after it.
3: Get after it.
5: Yeah. We got a gold family pass to the Titans and the Sharks Sunday.
3: I think Pete with Limbic, because I feel that's really clever. I actually like his idea that it's just all good stuff.
5: Hey, Pete, congratulations, mate. You're off to the footy. Well done.
2: Oh, cool, mate. Thank you so much. I really appreciate it. Yeah. Thank you.
1: Tomorrow we're naming dating apps.
3: Yep.
1: Well, we may as well.
3: Get it's in the running, that's for sure.
5: Double header coming. Don't miss a huge afternoon of footy. NRLW Titans v Broncos and NRL Titans versus Sharks Sunday, the 23rd of August. 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
3: Everything's looking good around the Gold Coast this morning. Just a little underspeed northbound on the M13 up at Coomera and also around the Ormo stretch. Really not much in it though. We'll check it again in about 15 minutes. If you do spot anything, call the traffic hotline 5519-2275.
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3: It's 5:30. Hi, I'm Lucy Knight. The stabbing death of a man in Logan has sparked a police investigation. The 66-year-old was found suffering puncture wounds at a home in Beenleigh around 5 last night, with reports he was injured in a tenancy dispute with two other people. A man and woman are being questioned by police. Convicted murderer Erin Patterson will return to court today, where she'll seek permission to appeal her convictions over the deadly mushroom lunch that killed 3 people and left another seriously ill. If successful, the Court of Appeal could order a retrial or even overturn the convictions. The numbers for this year's Gold Coast Marathon have been crunched, with the 2026 event generating a record $82.1 million in visitor spend. The figures trump last year's by a whopping 25%. Attendance records were also up by 12%, with over 85,000 athletes and supporters travelling to the Gold Coast for the race. And the Gold Coast has missed out on a feature in the list of the world's best beaches. The ranking from TripAdvisor has Manly Beach in Sydney as the only Aussie beach at number 9, and Mexican Beach took out the top spot.
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3: To sport, Titans forward Aramaho has been named to make his return to the starting lineup for this weekend's clash against the Sharks at Seabus. He's replacing Josh Patson, who's been ruled out after suffering a head knock last week. It's the only change made to the lineup. We'll take a look at Gold Coast weather next.
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0: to the weather. Mostly sunny today and 22 degrees with a chance of some late showers. Shower or two tomorrow and 22. Partly cloudy on Friday and over the weekend with a chance of a few scattered showers. At the Seaway right now, it's 14 degrees. 1029 Hot Tomato and Sunshine Ford's $20,000 Beat the Bowser is back. 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
3: we're continuing your streaming name calls because we are creative of the Gold Coast. 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
1: Let's just own it.
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1: And what is coming up shortly? A woman poisoned her husband. I'll tell you why.
5: Standard.
1: Yeah, but it's unfair to him. I've got to tell you.
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1: Yeah.
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0: 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Going to give us a weather update. And this week, they'll be receiving $100 to spend at Mr. Toys. 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Still taking more of your calls on what would you call a streaming service if you owned it. Let's go to the phone, DJ.
1: Kim, what are you going to call your streaming service?
2: I would call it popcorn.
1: Oh, because that's what you sit down and eat when you're watching it.
3: That's a great suggestion.
1: Yeah, it's a really good one. Yeah. Or Tim Tams. I sit and eat Tim Tams.
3: Or Choc Top.
1: Choc Top. Mm. Yeah, exactly. Or I'm a big fat guts.
3: Fantails. All right, we're giving a little bit of our movie munching history. Munch.
1: Munch. Oh, there's another good one.
3: Munch.
1: Munch. All right. We've got Ron from Broadbeach. How are you, Ron?
4: I'm very well, thank you.
1: What do you want to call the streaming service?
4: Pick Me.
1: Pick Me.
3: Pick Me. And, well, I guess it gets to that now. You go, oh, what's on? And you go to your streaming services and they're all there in a lineup. It's like you see Pick Me and you go, oh, okay.
1: Yeah, yeah. And it's a...
4: Well, I just bought 300 DVDs on a, you know, a auction thing.
1: Yeah.
4: And I have some movies in it that go back to with Ronald Reagan in it and Humphrey Bogart. Wow. And then some of them are in black and white. There was one that had five collections in it and things were called like A Yank in the RAF, The Desert Fox, Guadalcanal Diary, Crash Dive, Heaven Knows Mr. Allison. And they just go on and on.
1: Ron.
4: And I haven't seen any of these.
1: Ron, so who was selling them? Was it an estate or was someone just...
4: No, Lloyd's Auction had them up in Brisbane. Wow. And I saw them one day and I bought three boxes of them. And each box had 100 videos in them.
5: How much? How much?
1: Yeah, how much did you spend?
4: $75.
1: $75.
3: That's a lot of entertainment.
1: I got excited for a minute there thinking you're going to make bank and you can sell them to Ron.
3: Yeah.
1: $75 for 300 DVDs. It sounds like absolute classic.
3: I don't think I've got anything that Ron's after.
1: By the way,
3: quietly.
1: Ron, that's a good name for a streaming service too.
3: Yes.
1: I saw it on Ron. Or do you want to go watch it later? Ron.
3: On Ron.
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0: 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Just got to yell out stop before the Bowser stops pumping.
1: $370.
2: Stop.
3: Yes!
4: Yes!
3: See, I've said yes so enthusiastically because in my brain I'm going, stop it now. Stop, Ronnie. I'm going to have a heart attack for you.
4: That was a lot.
0: Well done, Ronnie and Terranora, who won $370 yesterday. Your chance to play is 7:30.
1: It's Gailey's. What the?
5: What?
1: What?
5: What the what?
1: What?
5: What do you want for?
1: What the?
3: All right, this is just unfortunate. According to investigators, the woman allegedly poisoned her husband after he received what appeared to be an email claiming that he had inherited $30 million. Right? So, wait, you're going to laugh.
4: I'm already
3: pretty bad. But believing the massive inheritance was real, prosecutors say that she expected to receive the money after his death. But the shocking twist was that the inheritance email itself was allegedly a scam.
4: Like a Nigerian prince style story.
3: Meaning there was never any fortune to claim in the first place, rather than ending with unimaginable, put it down, wealth.
4: She's in jail.
3: The case ended with criminal charges and a reminder that greed combined with deception can have devastating consequences.
4: Silly. I mean, she could have just divorced him and got half. $15 million is still a lot.
0: Yeah, have a look.
4: But
3: she wanted it all.
4: Yeah.
3: Greedy. And this the stealth of having to get
4: How'd
3: the poison.
4: How'd she do it?
3: It doesn't say.
4: Oh.
3: Imagine that. If I was going to do it,
4: if I was going to do it.
0: Here we go. Everyone lean in.
4: Here we go.
3: Wouldn't you do it?
4: What do you want poison are you using?
3: Well, because you said something about it being potato da-da-da. I'd put it in the mashed potato.
4: Yeah, but what poison, I'm asking?
3: Oh, no. Well, when you give a tablet to a dog, you hide it in the food. So.
4: So you're saying men are the same?
3: Just put it in the mashed potato.
4: All right. All right, Ange, if you're listening, you know what's going to get Gailey.
3: I'll check my mashed potato.
4: No, you won't. I've seen you eat. It's gone before it even hits the table.
6: So, the price of petrol has spiked.
1: And Albo has screwed us with the fuel tax.
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9: 1029 Hot Tomato Traffic.
10: The M1 is a little slow northbound Upper Coomera and Kimpama, also around the Ormo Yatla stretch, but not too bad. Southbound is nice and clear and local roads are flowing well. We'll check it again in 15 minutes. If you do spot anything, call the traffic hotline 5519 2275.
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10: It's a minute past six. Hi, I'm Lucy Knight. A man and woman are being questioned by police over the stabbing death of a man in Logan. Emergency crews were called to a home in Beenleigh just before 5 p.m. yesterday to find a 66-year-old man suffering multiple wounds. CPR was performed, but he couldn't be saved. As reports, the man had been locked out of the home amid a tenancy dispute. This neighbour telling Nine the scene was chaotic.
13: Lady from up the street came down, said that there was a fight going on, so we've ran up here, went in the gate and seen him laying down in a pool of blood.
10: A police investigation is ongoing with no update on whether any charges have been laid at this stage. A 15-year-old boy is fronting court today over the alleged violent carjacking of a rideshare driver on the Gold Coast last month. He was finally tracked down by police on Monday and is one of three boys accused of forcing the driver out of a vehicle in Labrador before assaulting him and stealing the car. A 14-year-old and 16-year-old were arrested earlier this month. The playing future of four Sydney Swans players is set to be announced today in the wake of sexual assault allegations. The board has met overnight to discuss the sanctions and penalties for the players involved, with the club saying in a statement that the players are in serious breach of expected behaviour and standards. Victoria's sexual crime squad is now leading the police investigation. And Jetstar has boosted flights between the Gold Coast and the new Western Sydney Airport before the new route which has even launched. Strong demand has triggered the airline to fly 7 days a week from the Coolangatta terminal, up from 4 a week when the route was first announced. The airport boss says it's a strong vote of confidence in the Gold Coast market ahead of the first flight taking off next week.
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10: To sport, a new name has entered the race for the top coaching job at the Maroons, left vacant by Billy Slater. The Queensland under-19s coach Darius Boyd has put his hand up for the job, joining other contenders Ben Teo and Matt Ballin. Boyd telling Nine he's keen.
15: Yeah, it's a huge job, pressure cooker, and Kuro Allen to have a chat with me. I'd love to do so.
10: And Aussie cricketers will hold a training session up in Mackay this morning as preparations for the second test against Bangladesh ramp up. The test gets underway on Saturday, with Matt Renshaw added to the squad yesterday to replace Jake Weatherald. We'll take a look at Gold Coast weather and surf conditions with Tara next.
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20: There's a few waves around with that easterly swell. It has picked up slightly, hitting about 2 to 3 feet on the coastline. And we've got southeasterly winds up around 12 knots at the moment, due to pick up to about 20, so get into it as early as you can. Best bet for a wave will be those protected bays and points down south, Burley, Currumbin and Snapper through to Kira. And just heading up to that 11:40 high tide with a 3 o'clock low tide and 20 in the water. Have a great morning and I'll check back in a couple of hours.
10: To the weather, mostly sunny today and 22 degrees with a chance of some late showers. Shower or two tomorrow and 22, partly cloudy on Friday and over the weekend with a chance of a few scattered showers. At the Seaway right now, it's 15 degrees. 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
1: Okay, we're going on Friday, which is exciting, and it's beautiful out there at the moment with the nursery that's going on.
2: Yes.
1: The little kindergarten, all the babies hanging out, whale babies. So if you want to come along with us, you've got to work out what this particular song is. It's underwater, supposedly.
2: You know, any artist that comes to Australia and includes that in their set, why the hell wouldn't you?
1: There's two songs they can do, that one and You're the Voice.
2: That's
1: and
2: right.
1: Everyone's done. You're the favourite.
2: Yeah, not both songs aren't easy to sing.
1: No.
3: 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Hot Tomato.

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0: Coming up in the next 15 minutes, EJ, what have you got for us?
1: I nearly scored a new son. I don't know what's going on at the moment, but I've got all these children gravitating towards me.
2: Oh, have you?
1: And I had one get in my car at the school pickup.
2: Oh, no.
1: Wrong car. But then he shamed me, and I'm going to tell you how he shamed me.
0: Hey, let's go. He said, let's go.
3: It's going to be a show. The Gold Coast's biggest Instagrammers don't care about the angle, lighting, or whether you miss the shot. It's whale time, and you could be out to sea to see him with Gayley and Emily Jade's Whale Tunes.
1: Belle is from Bungle. Good morning.
4: Good morning.
1: Have you been whale watching lately?
4: I haven't this season, but I'm hoping to with you guys.
1: All righty. Well,

0: Braithwaite horses.
1: Girls like, just stop it.
2: Yeah, yeah.
1: I know it.
2: I've had enough whale. I just want horse talk rather than whale talk.
1: Congratulations. I mean, how could you not get that? It's all yours. We're going to see you on Friday.
0: Thank you so much.
1: And bring a friend.
3: Yes, bring a friend. You get two tickets, Belle. Congratulations. You can join us for the SeaWorld Cruises for whale watching this Friday. 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
1: The M1 is looking good this morning. No issues southbound, but northbound's a little under speed through patches from Upper Coomera to Yatala. Local roads are flowing nicely. No issues. We'll check in again in about 15 minutes. If you do spot anything, call the traffic hotline 5519 2275. Gold Coast weather today, partly cloudy, top of 22 with a chance of some late showers. At the Seaway right now, it's 16 degrees.
5: 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This morning from 9 Gold Coast, the meetings can wait.

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0: Gayley and Emily Jade, 102.9 Hot Tomato, 7:30 this morning, 102.9 Hot Tomato and Sunshine Fords beat the Bowser. It is back. Riney won yesterday. She won $370, but this is how much she could have won.
1: $1,048.
0: $1,048 could have been Riney's. Now, I'm looking at my buttons today, similar length of time from Bowser.
2: Oh,
0: but who knows how
3: does that
0: much
3: mean?
0: Money.
3: Ooh.
0: It goes up and down. Find out 7:30.
3: All right. I have a Tesla and it has bangs and bungs all over it because I'm the worst driver and, you know, these cars are meant to look after themselves. Yeah. They don't.
2: You were getting them fixed though, weren't you?
3: So I got them fixed This is where this story goes. So I've had a big old dent in the front for ages and I liked the dent because I could tell which was my car because so many people are driving Teslas now and ones that look exactly like mine and they're all white. And the reason why is that's the bottom of the line basic model, right? Yeah. That's the cheapest one.
2: Right.
3: So there's heaps of us with those cars. Mine with the dent, I can always see it. Scratch at the back, there's my car. But I decided to get it fixed for some stupid reason. And I had like Bumper Tech, they came for the house, fantastic. Can't give them more of a shout out. And they fixed my car up and she looks mint again. But there's a problem with that because now I look like every other car. And in the school pickup line yesterday, another kid got in my car.
2: So he thought so too.
3: He thought, there's mum.
2: See, up until now, he's gone, oh, no, that's not mum's car. Yeah. That's that other lady's car with the bin in it.
3: That's the lady you can't drive.
2: That's right.
3: That's Teddy's mum. Anyway, so he gets in the car. And as he gets in, he doesn't even look at me. And I'm there going, hey, no, I'm not. Hey, and he's not even looking at me. He's just getting in the car. And then I realized why he was so excited to get into the car. We have like drinks here and we had a really big couple of days with the Pacific Air Show and everything like that. And I'm just like running on empty. So I got a Diet Coke and I had it in the car. And even I got Coke shamed here at work. My now producer's like, you Diet Coke? Because I'm such a Coke Nazi.
2: Yeah.
3: Anyway, this kid gets in the car, doesn't even look at me and he goes, Mom, Diet Coke?
2: So he still thought you were his mum?
3: Yeah. And I was like, excuse you, are you Coke shaming me? And then he looked up and he looked so disappointed. He was so disappointed that I was not his mum and that was not his Coke. So I'm just going to say, it's not lollies anymore, everyone. It's a Diet Coke.
2: That's right.
3: That'll lure him into your car.
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2: That sounds
0: not
2: bad
0: sure about
2: at the
0: that.
2: End.
3: It does.

0: Tonight, Hot Tomato. It is Gately and Emily Jade up after 6:30 this morning. We'll have your chance to get a Gold Family Pass to go and see the Titans and the Sharks. It's on this Sunday, Cbus Super Stadium. And it's a doubleheader as well, NRLW and NRLM both being played. 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
2: We want to know, when did that little white lie bite you in the bar? Maddie from Oxenford, what happened?
3: You know how sometimes people go, I know you from somewhere, like, where have I seen you?
4: Yeah.
3: And I just say, you watch Home and Away? Yeah. And I go, yeah, I've got Washed Away in the Floods in 97. Best thing is, in England, they're 2 years behind, and when I was actually over there in 97, and me and my mate were taking turns of saying, well, I'm Home and Away,

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10: The M1 is looking pretty good this morning. Just a little slow southbound around the Smith Street exit and northbound from Upper Coomera to Yatala. Local roads are flowing nicely. No dramas. We'll check it again in 15 minutes. If you do spot anything, call the traffic hotline 55192275.
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10: It's 6:30. Hi, I'm Lucy Knight. Police are probing the death of a man in Logan in an alleged stabbing attack. The 66-year-old suffered multiple wounds at a home in Beenleigh just before 5 p.m. yesterday, following reports of a tenancy dispute. A man and a woman were taken from the scene and are assisting police with inquiries. We already thought this year's Gold Coast Marathon was a success, but now the numbers are proving it was a record breaker. New figures reveal the event generated a whopping $82.1 million in visitor spend, which is up 25% on the 2025 spectacle. Attendance records were also up by 12%. Aussie teachers have singled out their toughest students to teach. They've branded Year 9 boys the worst for their bad behaviour. They've also described grades 7 and 8 as being immature and demanding. And Gold Coast superstar Cody Simpson will take the stage at next month's American NFL game at the MCG. He'll sing the national anthem before the Rams and 49ers match, with the Jonas Brothers headlining the halftime show.
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10: To sport, several Gold Coast Sun stars will be unavailable for the final match of the home and away season due to injury. Will Powell and Christian Petrarca are both out on Thursday night with shoulder and foot injuries respectively. Sam Collins and young gun Alex Davies are also injured. Rabbitohs star Latrell Mitchell could make a surprise return to the NRL this weekend. He's been sidelined since round 11 due to a nerve issue linked to his back injury, but he's been named as a reserve for Saturday's clash against the Warriors. We'll check the latest Gold Coast weather next.
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10: to the weather. Partly cloudy today, top of 22 degrees with a chance of some late showers. Shower or two tomorrow and 22. Partly cloudy on Friday and over the weekend with a chance of a few scattered showers. At the Seaway right now, it's 16 degrees. 1029 Hot Tomato and Sunshine Ford's $20,000 Beat the Bowser is back. Yell out stop before the fuel runs out to win. 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

0: we named streaming services, and it was just, you know, creative. And the Gold Coast just went bunter with all these suggestions. It was great. But out of one of the calls, it lent into maybe we should be naming a dating app. So today, if you owned a dating app and you were just about to launch your company, what would you call it? That's pretty much what we're going to talk about. So yep. 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

0: Tomato, Gayley and Emily Jade. 7:30 this morning, 189 Hot Tomato and Sunshine Ford's Beat the Bowser. Just yell out stop before the Bowser stops pumping, just like Crystal and Mermaid Waters.
1: $501.
2: Oh my God, Crystal, what are you doing?
0: Oh. Wow. Your chance to play, 7:30.
3: Yesterday we were talking about if you had a streaming service, what would you name it? And that led to a call that we got, and then it quickly turned to another product if you were naming. So it went a little bit like this. What would you call your streaming service, Katrina?
4: I would call it Get It.
5: Thought, Katrina, yes. I think Get It would actually also be a good dating app name.
3: You can only go on it if there's a payoff. Well,
5: Get It's a good one.
3: Get It for both.
5: Yeah.
3: What about Giddy Up?
5: Yeah. That's a good one too. Giddy Up. That's what's going to happen.
3: It's like good branding and stuff like
5: that. Going for a ride. So we just thought we don't have the phones.
3: Yes.
5: Give us a dating app name.
3: Yeah. So
5: look at us naming everything.
3: I know. Well, I've thought of something else for next week.
5: Oh, have you already?
3: Yeah.
5: What is it? Oh, we'll move on to that later. No,
3: we'll worry about it later. Okay. It's not that brilliant. That's why I need that time to think about it before next week.
0: An extra week.
3: Okay. So think about it, right? So look, it's easy to be crass.
5: Yeah. Mm.
3: But to be clever with something like this is pretty cool.
5: I know, but all of them are so weirdly named, like Bumble. Like, what does that mean?
3: Yeah.
5: Because you're bumbling around for love? Is that where that came from?
3: I'm not sure. I think is the label a bee? Bumble
5: I don't
3: bee?
5: Know. But what? But I still don't understand.
0: Well, there's that movie, the Tinder versus Bumble movie. You might be dressed in that.
5: And Tinder was something about fire or like stoking.
0: Sparking a match.
5: There we go. There we go. Okay.
3: So that
5: Hinge.
3: Works.
5: Hinge doesn't make me want to go on it because I just think all the people on there
3: people are
5: unhinged.
3: Hinged. Yeah, yeah.
5: Like I know they're thinking Hinge, you hinge together, but I just see unhinged and dating apps if you ask me. I've heard too many rumours.
3: Want to have fun?
5: Yep, there we go.
0: There you go. Bumble got its name from the matriarchal structure of the bee colonies where the female queen bee is in charge. And Bumble, females make the first move, have to send the first message.
3: Oh, so that makes sense. So there's little.
5: App.
3: So when you're naming, you can think of how you want your app to work like that if you like.
5: Yeah, I think the best one is Match. There's one called Match. It's like, duh.
0: Oh, yeah. Ashley Madison?
5: Yeah, no, but that's for cheaters.
3: Is it?
0: Oh, is it?
5: Yeah, didn't you know that?
0: Oh, didn't even think about those posts. I'll have to delete my account. I'm only joking, of course.
5: You got just married, not going well. You got the youngest day married.
3: I like how that's
5: one.
3: Just someone's name.
0: That's what I meant.
3: You know what I mean? It's just like when Willow, my daughter, named her Goldfish.
5: What?
3: Everyone else had gobbles and nibbles and all this sort of stuff, and she goes, "I'm calling mine Donna Mitchell." So there, I'm going to put that forward.
5: Donna Mitchell is your dating app.
3: Is the dating app?
5: Okay, righto.
0: Double 571.
5: Ashley Madison is essentially a dating site marketed towards people looking for affairs.
0: Okay, there you go. Oh, that's why the leak was so bad.
3: Oh, jeez, mate.
0: That makes sense.
3: You said it with so much authority.
0: 551-1029. What would you name your dating app if you could? You could score a family pass to the Titans or the Sharks. On Sunday at Seabus, doubleheader incoming. Don't miss a huge afternoon of footy. NRLW Titans vs Broncos. NRL Titans vs Sharks this Sunday. 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
5: Still think my Get It's the best, but try your hardest, Gold Coast.
3: Get It does work. It's straight to the point, right?
5: Get It.
0: What would you name
5: Come
0: it?
5: And get
0: dating
5: it.
0: App?
5: Come and get
0: Call
5: it.
0: Call us next.
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8: The M1 is under speed, Helensvale southbound to Mullen Diner. Clears up just after the Smith Street exit, then northbound just a little slow up Coomera and Pimpama with patchy delays through Ormo and Yatla. Local roads around the Gold Coast all flowing very nicely. No dramas. We'll check in again in about 15 minutes. If you do spot anything, call the traffic hotline 5519-2275. Gold Coast weather today, partly cloudy with a top of 22 degrees and a couple of showers possible. A

0: Seaway right now at 16 degrees.
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0: and Emily Jade, 7 o'clock this morning. Gailey and Emily Jade's Double or Nothing Kids Edition is back. Keep getting questions right, kids. We'll keep doubling your pocket money. It is unlimited.
1: Okay, so if you're just about to launch your dating app with whatever quirks and different things that you've got to set it up to say that this is going to be better than all the other ones, what would it be? That's what we're asking the question for. We've got Pete from Pimpamar on the line. What would your dating app be called, mate?
2: I would call it nice and simple, LFL. Looking for love.
1: Aww. Looking for love. There you go.
2: Man, and you'd have the Johnny Diesel song in the background, looking for love going. Perfect.
3: It's so wholesome, Pete. I love that.
1: Yes, you know how to win tickets.
3: You know what? Like, it is simple and wholesome. All these Bumbles and Tinders. Like,
1: yeah.
3: What does that all mean?
1: I know.
3: I like it, Pete. Well done.
0: Thanks, Pete.
1: It all works
3: he
1: well.
3: He won't be on that app, though, because he's been married for like 150 years.
1: That's right. He'll just rake in the money.
3: Yeah,
1: so
3: that's
1: it won't
3: right.
1: matter. Now, we've got Maddie from Oxenford. If you owned a dating app and you were just about to launch, what would the name of the dating app be?
4: Well, when you're sick, mate, where do you go?
3: To the doctor.
4: You go to the... That's exactly right. So when you're out of love, you come to the love doctor.
1: It heals you of your broken heart.
3: Right.
1: Yeah.
4: Well, that's it, mate. And you find a lovely match and you just make the magic happen. That's all.
3: There you go. You're not sick anymore. You're not love sick.
1: There you go. All right. Nice suggestion there, Maddie.
3: Do you know what? For the both of them, Maddie and Pete, we know them well. They were both very wholesome.
0: Yeah,
3: names.
0: Yeah, they were.
1: We had different expectations completely. Michael's from Carrara. If you had a dating app and you were going to launch it, what would you call it?
5: Oh, you'd have to call it Ghost, wouldn't you? Everyone ghosts everyone these days.
3: You could call it Ghoster, yeah. Like Grindr. It's Ghoster.
1: Yeah, Ghoster, that kind of works because it's almost like no strings attached.
3: Yeah, it's going to be a like one night. Right. And
0: which
3: then
0: is also a good name for an app.
3: No strings attached. Oh, yeah.
1: Or just call it Strings.
5: That's it.
3: No, I like No Strings.
1: No Strings.
3: Because then it says what it is. This is a one night app. And the ghosting app, what Michael's come up with, is just like, this is probably going to be a one night too. Like, we're going to do something and then don't call me anymore.
1: Yeah, yeah.
5: Or Stringless.
3: Stringless.
1: Like, it's all in the name, isn't it? And I would imagine that the name and the system of the dating app would generate different clientele.
3: Absolutely.
1: Like, one would get more psychopaths than, say, another one.
3: I think that already happens,
1: already
3: to be honest.
1: Of the movie. Oh, no, but that's another story. We can talk about what sort of weirdo did you meet on
3: it. I've got an app that you fire up at 3 a.m. That'll do.
1: Yeah, that's called Nap.
3: For you. Oh, what about Last Drinks?
1: Last Drinks.
3: Yeah, you like that? All right, now we've got Amanda from Hope Island. What's your dating app before we head to the news?
6: Hi, I thought Makona would be a good one because no one ever just asks you in for a coffee.
3: Makona.
1: Oh,
3: that is clever.
1: Really good.
3: Yeah, except for I think it might already be patented.
1: You get to change it. Mamona.
3: Okay.
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7: 1029 Hot Tomato Traffic.
8: The M1 is a little slow southbound Helensvale to Molendina and northbound Upper Coomera and Pimpama. Local roads, though, they're flowing nicely. No issues. We'll check in again in about 15 minutes. If you do spot anything, call the traffic hotline 5519275.
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8: It's coming up to 7. Hi, I'm Lucy Knight. A man's been killed in an alleged stabbing attack in Logan, reportedly sparked by a tenancy dispute. Emergency crews were called to a home in Beenleigh just before 5 p.m. yesterday to find a 66-year-old man suffering multiple wounds. Neighbours report hearing plates smashing and a fight erupting in the moments before. A man and woman were taken from the scene and are being questioned by police. A teenage boy is preparing to front court today following a shocking carjacking of a rideshare driver in Labrador. The 15-year-old is one of three boys accused of forcing the driver out of his car before assaulting him and stealing the vehicle last month. He was eventually tracked down and arrested on Monday after the arrest of two other boys aged 14 and 16 a couple of weeks ago. We're still waiting to hear from the Sydney Swans board following their meeting overnight to discuss the sanctions for the players involved in an alleged sexual assault. Victoria's sexual crime squad is now leading the police investigation. It comes as advocacy groups call for more of the focus from the scandal to be on the welfare of the woman involved. Helen Bolton from Respect Victoria is disgusted by some of the commentary she's seen online.
12: I think the language is concerning, that they're not centering the victim at the heart of this matter, that they're talking about, you know, the impact for the players.
8: And flights are set to take off between the Gold Coast Airport and the brand new Western Sydney Airport next week, with Jetstar already boosting the number of flights between the two terminals. The airline has increased flights on the route from 4 days a week to 7 due to strong demand. The boss of the Gold Coast Airport describing the move as a strong vote of confidence in the Gold Coast market.
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8: after sport. The coach of the Queensland under 19 side has thrown his hat in the ring for the Maroons' top job following Billy Slater's resignation. Darius Boyd has put his hand up for the new gig, joining other contenders Ben Teo and Matt Ballon in the race for the top job. And the Gold Coast Suns will be without star players Christian Petrarca and Will Powell for Thursday's clash against St Kilda in what is the final home and away match of the season. Petrarca's been ruled out with a foot injury, while Powell has hurt his shoulder. Sam Collins and Alex Davies are also unavailable due to injury. We'll check the latest Gold Coast weather next.
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8: To the weather, partly cloudy today and 22 degrees with a chance of some late showers. Shower 2 tomorrow and 22, partly cloudy on Friday and over the weekend with a chance of a few scattered showers. At the Seaway right now, it is 16 degrees, 102.9 Hot Tomato, and Sunshine Ford's $20,000 Beat the Bowser is back. 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
1: Okay, kids, it's your chance to call and maybe you can go and buy squishies on the black market.
2: Is there a black market for squishies?
1: I talked to Mon.
2: Really?
1: Everyone's still trying to collect those 40 collectibles and now they're all popping all up.
3: Ushies.
1: Ushies, whatever they are.
2: I tried to get ushies the other day
1: they're
2: for you.
1: They're gone.
2: They were finished.
1: Yeah, they're done.
2: And you should have seen the bill I racked up. You would have got like thousands.
1: I know. But you know, they're all gone. So now people are trying to get them all on Marketplace and stuff like that and swap them out. Ugh, it's driving everyone nuts.
2: Imagine that. There's a skit and a half.
4: I'll meet you at the car.
1: No.
2: Have you got the goods?
1: Yeah. The 5-year-old.
2: Have you got the goods? I'll get my brother to come down and pick it up.
1: Yeah. Look, I've got some ushies in my jacket. Hi. Come and have a look.
4: I've come to get the ushies.
3: Kids, first question this morning. What is the name of the Gold Coast NRL team?
1: There we go.
3: The Gold Coast NRL team, what is the name of it? 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

0: Motto, Gayley and Emily Jade. It is 5 minutes past seven on your Wednesday. Gayley, what have you got coming up for us before 7:30 this morning?
1: Well, something that we did the other day reminded me of a story that happened a long time ago, and it's one of my favourite stories about my son and I.
2: Okay.
1: And I'm going to relive it with you. And look, I hope you find it as funny as me because I think it's one of the funniest things ever.
0: That's coming up.
1: But I might be fine.
3: Shake your money, shake your money, shake your money, make up. These questions are easier than homework, and we get paid out. Either cash from Hot Tomato or pay.

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1: Harry on the line. He's 10 from Southport. Come on down, Harry. How are you?
2: Good.
1: Great. Oh,
3: that's good. You go to St. Vincent's and you're in grade 5. Now, you want to win $320. That's a big spend. What do you want to buy?
2: Lego motors.
1: Oh, Lego motors. So to make the cars actually work?
2: Yeah.
1: Oh, how cool's that?
3: Yeah, Harry's a budding mechanic by the sounds of it.
1: Give them a second life rather than just sitting on the shelf collecting dust. Mm. I like it, Harry. All right, here are the rules.
4: Harry, you've got 10 seconds to answer each question. Oh, sorry, 5 seconds to answer each question. We must take your first answer. Keep getting questions right. We'll keep doubling your money. You can take it at any time, but if you do get a question wrong, you get nothing. And no help from anyone in the background. You've got to answer all the questions on your own, okay?
2: Okay.
4: All right, and that's 5 seconds to answer each question.
3: Yeah, it's not 15.
4: No,
3: it's not 20.
4: Five.
3: Yeah, five.
1: Here we go. For $5 and in 5 seconds... What is the name of the Gold Coast NRL team?
2: Items?
5: Hey, you got $5.
3: Good on you, Harry. Well done. Would you want to play for $10 and double it up?
2: Yes, please.
3: What do plants need from the sun to grow?
2: Light.
1: Yep.
5: Hey, good job. You got $10.
3: Sunlight. That's right.
1: Yep, they do. All right. Now, do you want to go for $20?
2: Yes, please.
1: What vegetable do rabbits love to eat?
2: Carrots.
5: Awesome job. That's $20.
3: That's good, Harry. Would you like to double it? $40 up for grabs.
2: Yes, please.
3: All right. In which sport would you use a tennis racket?
2: Tennis.
5: Well done. You have $40.
1: You're nailing it. And on the way to the $320, do you want to play for $80?
2: Yes, please.
1: For $80. What is H2O better known as?
2: Water.
5: Oh, my God, you got $80.
3: All right, you can take that $80 or you could
1: double it
3: and play for $160.
1: He said double it.
3: He doubled it. Righto. This question has got a few people out so far. Hopefully you've been listening, Harry. Here it is.
2: Yep.
3: How many teeth does an adult human usually have?
5: 20?
1: No.
5: Nothing.
3: The answer is 32.
1: Well, it's interesting, isn't it? I don't know if I knew it was 32 until I was working here and there was the dentist, the 32.
3: The 32 is the name of the dentist,
1: the dentist
3: that advertises on this radio station.
1: Yes.
3: And that's why. But Harry, you've got that information now.
1: Yes, forever.
2: Yeah.
3: Yep.
1: That'll burn in your brain forever. You'll be at a trivia night, you know, in 10 years' time, Ashmore Tavern, and they'll say that question and you'll go, I know it, and there's no trauma attached to it at all.
3: Yeah, you'll be the only one at the table not opening your mouth and counting your teeth with your finger.
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6: 1029 Hot Tomato Traffic.
7: TM1 is under speed southbound Coomera through to Mullen Diner. Northbound is a nice clear run at the moment, just a little slow up at Coomera and Kimberma. Local roads are flowing fine, no dramas to report on. We will check it again in about 15 minutes. If you do spot anything, call the traffic hotline 5519 2275. Gold Coast weather today, partly cloudy with a few showers possible. Top of 22 at the Seaway right now at 16 degrees.
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0: 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Gailey and Emily Jade, we are about 10 minutes or so away from 102.9 Hot Tomato and Sunshine Ford's $20,000 Beat the Bowser, making sure you are yelling out stop before the Bowser stops pumping, just like Kim in Merrimack on Monday.
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0: Yay! Yay! That's the biggest winner we've had so far. Mm-hmm. I wonder if we'll break it this morning.
3: Everyone's happy no matter what they win, that's for sure.
0: Mm.
4: I've said this story before over the years, but like when you've been on air for 27 years, sometimes it's a worthy story that you can roll out again. And I was reminded of it just recently when we had Dean from Wurrungri on, and he said we were doing sayings. You remember you did the phone topic
3: yesterday.
4: Just the other day. We're doing sayings, and Dino was on the job site, and he said, "Who dropped the hammer?" So when you say "Who dropped the hammer," it's like when someone
3: fluffs,
4: right? Anyway, so early 2000s, I was the number one ticket holder at Labrador Football Club, right, in the Quaffle up here. And they were having a game as the pre-game to the Brisbane Lions taking on Richmond up at the Gabba. So it was a great opportunity for a competition, for that level of competition to be playing on the Gabba when the crowd's building up before, as the curtain raiser of the game beforehand. And I was lucky enough to take my son Ben, who was probably eight or nine at the time, into the coach's box with all of the Labrador coaching staff, so the assistant coaches, a couple of legends and everything, and we were just there observing and watching the game from the box, so it was a really good spot. Anyway, halfway through the game, this almighty stench came up into the box, and they're trying to make decisions. They're getting beaten, and the coaches are going, "What are we doing with this Jono here? And we'll do this." And then all of a sudden, someone goes, and they all stop and they sort of pause at each other and they look at each other and they go. And one of the blokes said, "I've never heard it before." He goes, "Who's punching Humphrey?"
3: So, I've never heard that.
4: I know.
3: Either.
4: I think it's
3: and
4: like
3: are they saying Humphrey B. Bear?
4: Yeah, well, it's touching Humphrey cloth be? Because Humphrey's made of cloth. So, you know, touching cloth. So who's punching Humphrey?
3: I like.
4: So it's like just hitting cloth. Anyway, so it was terrible. They had to open the door of the box, which went out of the crowd. Everyone's sort of building up in the crowd and everything. And then all of a sudden the door shuts again. And then the game goes on again. And then all of a sudden the coach looks around at the bloke next to him, and they're starting to get angry at each other.
3: Because of the smell.
4: And Ben and I have got our jumpers. It's that rancid. It's like someone's been on a big night the night before on the booze.
3: Yeah.
4: So we've covered our face with jumpers and everything. We're like this. And they're all looking at each other, but it's starting to get accusatory. It's like, "Is that you?" Like, "No, seriously, stop it." Like, anyway, so the door, so it's rancid in there. The door's back open. He goes, "Whoever it is, just..." And expletives, stop. We're getting angry. Anyway, game goes on. It happened another one or two times where it was nearly going to end up in the civil war in there. Anyway, so the game finished and we were going back to our seats. Anyway, we're going over to this standing area and I had to wait to meet someone so that we could get our tickets. And anyway, Ben was getting tired, so I picked him up and he started laughing. And I said, "What are you laughing at?" And he goes, "Dad, it was me."
3: Oh.
4: And he goes, "I was punching Humphrey."
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3: You can tell that now he lives in Melbourne.

0: Dan, Emily Jade on 102.9 Hot Tomato. We are coming up to 7.30, which means 102.9 Hot Tomato and Sunshine Ford's $20,000 Beat the Bowser. Your chance to win some petrol money from us. Just got to yell at stop before the Bowser stops pumping. That is very, very shortly. What else, EJ, have you got for us?
1: Look, I didn't get to it yesterday, so I'm going to do it today. There was a huge Disney event happening, and they had the greatest collection of real Disney princesses together for a concert for the very first time.
2: All right.
1: And it's going to be on Disney. Okay,
2: really?
1: So I'm going to tell you all about it. And one of our very own, Catherine Lagaya, was representing.
0: Amazing.
1: So cool. I've got some of it to show to you.
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10: The M1 is under speed southbound Coomera down to Mullandina. It clears up just after Smith Street. Northbound, it's a nice clear run. And until you hit up at Coomera, it's a little congested through to Pimpama. Also looking particularly heavy, Ormo to Yatala. Local roads, they're flowing fine at the moment. No major issues to report on. If you do spot anything, though, call the traffic hotline 5519 2275.
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10: It's 7.30. Hi, I'm Lucy Knight. The Sydney Swans are set to hand down immediate penalties to the 4 players allegedly involved in the alleged sexual assault of a woman at a Melbourne hotel. It comes as Victoria Police continue to probe the allegations. Coach Dean Cox remaining tight-lipped following the board's meeting overnight.
12: The club will make a statement today, so that's all I can leave it at.
13: We expect some resolution today, Dean?
12: The club will make a statement, yeah.
10: Police are investigating reports of fatal stabbing in Logan was sparked by a tenancy dispute. A 66-year-old man suffered multiple wounds at a Bean Lee home just before 5 last night. Neighbours report the victim had just arrived home from work and was locked out of his home by the two occupants. A man and woman are being questioned by police, with charges expected to be laid this morning. TripAdvisor has named the best beaches in the world, with the Gold Coast missing the cut. Manly Beach in Sydney is the only Aussie beach to feature on the list at number 9. A Mexican beach took out the top spot. And Gold Coast star Cody Simpson has been announced to sing the national anthem at the upcoming American NFL game in Melbourne. The Rams and 49ers play at the MCG on September 11, with the Jonas Brothers headlining the halftime show.
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10: To sport, there's speculation Jake Weatherald's test career could be over. It comes after the 30-year-old was dropped for Saturday's second test against Bangladesh up in Mackay. Matt Renshaw has been called in to take his place. And just one change has been made for the Titans for this weekend's home game against the Sharks. Aramaho has been named to make his return to the starting lineup, replacing Josh Patson, who's been ruled out after suffering a head knock last week. We'll check the latest Gold Coast weather next with Gayley and Emily Jade's Wednesday Weather Kid, Mimi.
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16: Good morning, and my name is Mimi Garcia, and I'm 10 years old and in grade 4 at Jubilee Primary School, and I'm today's weather Wednesday Weather Kid. Today's weather forecast is a partly cloudy day with a top of 22 degrees and a chance of some late showers. Right now at the Seaway, it's 16.2 degrees. 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Yay!
1: Mimi, you did a wonderful job. Congratulations.
17: Well done, Mimi.
1: Now, you have a little link. You know Lucy in the newsroom. Are you coming for her job?
16: Yeah.
17: Watch out. She was watching you in there, Lucy, and she said, oh, she's average. I could do better.
18: I reckon you're already doing better than me. Very good, Mimi.
1: Yeah. And we have a little certificate for you.
16: Thank you.
1: Also a gift from Mr. Toys Toy World, a $100 voucher.
16: Thank you.
17: Isn't that good? What are you going to get with that, do you think?
16: Squishies.
1: Set them on air this morning.
17: That's
1: what
17: right.
1: is so squishies. Good about squishies?
16: I just like the feeling of them.
1: Yeah, sensory. Which one do you want? Is there one in particular?
16: Neatos.
1: Yeah, Neatos. There we go.
0: Good stuff. Mr. Right Toys.
17: Well
0: just
17: done.
0: 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Well done, Mimi.
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1: Well, the lady just said you got more to spend your money on, like snacks. Sounds like with all the kids coming in, it's squishies.
2: I know.
1: Parents need petrol money and squishy money.
2: Well, this allows you, you get petrol and you use the money you save.
1: Yes.
2: To just throw it into your kids.
1: Yeah, that's right.
2: That never stops something. Happening.
1: Yeah, real investment, squishies. Anyway, we have given away so much money so far. I was doing a little tally. It's over $3,500 so far.
2: Oh, it's only just started.
1: Yeah,
2: we better just slow down.
1: Yeah, we better slow down. Well, no, we don't like slowing down. It's up to the Bowser. So give us a call if you want to win some money.
3: 5571 1029 is the number. Making sure you yell out stop before the Bowser stops pumping. Remember, the numbers go up and down. So you got to be a little bit patient.
2: Yeah, you got to be ready.
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0: 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We are 22 minutes away from 8 o'clock. EJ, what do you got coming up for us before then?
1: Okay, the biggest collection of Disney princesses happened over the weekend in Disneyland for something very special, and they all sang together, but they also have a WhatsApp group. I need to be in the WhatsApp group.
2: Oh, no, you do. 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
1: Okay, we're playing with Matt from Jacob's Well today. Come on down, Matt.
6: How are you going?
1: We're good. How are you going? Are you going in your car? Is the petrol on empty?
6: Yeah, it's bloody terrible. It's my birthday today, so hopefully I win something.
2: Oh, happy birthday, Matt. Happy birthday. We hope you win.
1: Oh, my God,
2: too.
1: If you lose, we'll feel so bad now.
2: For at least a couple of seconds.
1: Yeah.
2: Mate, how big's your tank?
6: 60 litres.
1: So how much is that to fill at the moment?
6: At the moment, it's about 160.
1: Oh, ouch.
2: Okay. Yeah, that's a bigger car. Yeah. All right. Well,
1: let's see if we can get you at least a tank.
2: Yeah.
0: Matt, just yell out stop before the Bowser stops pumping. If you yell out stop, we'll give you the money. If you don't yell out stop, you get nothing, okay?
6: Okay, no worries.
0: Best of luck. Here we
2: go. Come on, Matty.
7: $211. $9. $12. $130.
2: $211.
1: Stop.
6: $211. Look at you go. Yes,
2: thank you very much. No worries. Yeah, it's guaranteed.
1: Got your tank and a pie and a sausage roll and a Coke.
2: Yeah. Pretty much it. Maybe thank one of those Boost chocolates.
1: Yeah, definitely need that. Yeah. All right, well now.
0: $211. Well done, Maddie.
1: Now we need to see how far it could have gone.
7: $222.

0: $710.
1: Oh, no.
2: Oh, happy birthday, Matt.
1: Thank you very much.
3: You look still, it's a tank. That's what you needed. Yeah, you got it. And don't worry about what you didn't win because you didn't win it.
2: Worry about what you won. And also, enjoy your cake.
3: Yeah.
1: Thank you very much.
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7: We've got delays southbound on the M1, Coomera to Mullen Diner. Northbound is nice and clear until you hit Upper Coomera. We've got delays through to Yatala. Local roads, they're flowing well. No major issues to report on. If you do spot anything, though, call the traffic hotline 55192275. Gold Coast weather today, partly cloudy with a couple of late showers possible. Top of 22 degrees. At the Seaway right now, it's 16.
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0: Emily Jade on 102.9, Hot Tomato, and Gaylene Emily Jade's Double or Nothing is back after 8 o'clock this morning. If you keep getting questions right, we will keep doubling your money.
1: Because there's $6,400 on the line if you wish to double it.
0: Yeah, and you still have your second chance.
2: Yes.
3: Yeah, I'm gonna cash out. I'm not that smart. I'm going to cash out.
2: James!
1: Listen, mate, $3,200. Well, not to be sneezed at. You have just won on Double or Nothing, and it is our record for a long time.
0: That was James in Currumbin. Maybe you could score more than $3,200 after 8 o'clock this morning for Wrong Answer Wednesday.
1: He was smart.
2: Very, very smart. Yeah, Craig could have gone on further, but
1: That's right.
0: Yeah, he got the next one right, didn't he?
2: He did, yes. There's been a big Disney princess concert, and it's the first of its time. Oh my gosh, I'm totally addicted to it. And you can watch it on Disney Plus if you've got that streaming service.
1: Right.
2: So it was called the Disney Princess, the Ultimate Concert Celebration, and it was the largest gathering of Disney princesses talent ever assembled. And it was filmed at Disney California Adventure Park on the 13th of August, so the other day. And then, yeah, it's going to be on streaming for Disney. And one of the nice things about it that caught my eye is that they invited all Make-A-Wish families to be in the audience.
1: That's nice, isn't it?
2: Yes. And Disney is one of the biggest givers of Make-A-Wishes since Make-A-Wish started.
1: Yep.
2: And they even had the 150,000th Make-A-Wish recipient there, a young girl called Michaela. So just super special for all purposes, not just all the princesses together, but even that the audience was full of really worthy people.
1: Mm.
2: Now, the reason why it caught my eye was not only because I love all the Disney princesses, but they did duets since Disney is doing all of these live action remakes.
1: Yeah.
2: They did duets with the original princesses and then the live action princesses.
1: Oh, you get to compare their voices.
2: Yeah, you do. And who they are as people. Now, Ariel, the original Ariel was a lady called Jodie Benson, and she was the 1989 Little Mermaid.
1: Right.
2: And then Halle Bailey was the 2023 Little Mermaid. This is them singing together.

0: special was, you know, Ariel in the cartoon was white and then they made Ariel in the live action black, and having them together was just so beautiful. And Jodie's almost like the godmother of all of them. She's
1: they all look up to her, right?
0: They love her, and she's really traded on being Ariel. Now, what was special for us was that they put the two Moanas together, which is amazing because Catherine Lagaya, Jay Lagaya's daughter, is our Moana. And I don't know how to say her name very well. Uli Cavallo was the original Moana, but also because Moana is not very old as a musical
1: anyway.
0: They're
1: pretty young still.
0: They're both young. They're both beautiful. In fact, they actually could have probably, I mean, I'm glad they cast Catherine for her, but they could have cast the original as the Moana. But here's them singing together. A little Aussie girl doing so well. She's the more dominant voice.

0: some reason, I just feel like a proud mother even watching that. Yeah, well, it's great. So young. She's the youngest of all the princesses as well on that stage.
1: Australian girl doing well.
0: Yeah, and she was there with all the stars like Brandy. Everyone turned up to do it. Now, afterwards, they were talking to all the princesses and they were all dressed up in like their costumes and anything, everything. So if you love princesses, you're going to love it. But the Jodie Benson, the original Ariel, she shared that they actually have a WhatsApp group. And you know how usually you get added to another WhatsApp group and you're like, oh, not another WhatsApp group. This is a WhatsApp group I want to be a part of.
2: About what the group chat is like.
3: And we do have a group text.
2: Does it have a name?
3: Princess Posse.
2: And in order to get on the group chat, you have to be an actual princess.
3: You have to be a princess, I'm sorry.
2: What is this group chat like? Who's funny? Who's sending all the memes? Who's mother?
3: I'm the mother. I'm the gatherer of all the girls. Just because it's Snow White, Sleeping Beauty, Cinderella, and then 30 years, and then Ariel. Yeah, so yeah. I'm kind of the, you know, the mom. Yeah, but
2: leading,
3: it's great.
2: Leading the ladies through.
3: Yeah, loving on them, checking on them, keeping my tabs on all of them, making sure they're eating, making sure that they're sleeping. It's all good.
0: I love it. Can you imagine if they did it in character, though? Cinderella would be like, girls, I've got nothing to wear and I have to be home by 12 o'clock.
1: Snow White would just be like, well, get out of bed. Like, no, you'd have to be saying that to her.
0: No, that's Sleeping Beauty. She's got all her messages. Right. All her messages are unread.
1: Yeah, yeah.
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8: We got patch utilised southbound on the M1, Coomera all the way down to Carrara. Northbound, it's clear for most of the city until you hit Pimpama. It's quite heavy through the Yatala. Local roads, we've got delays westbound Hope Island Road building. Also a little slow northbound Bermuda Street at the Mercury Street intersections and also headed towards Ashmore Road. If you do spot anything else, call the traffic hotline 55192275.
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8: It's 8 o'clock. Hi, I'm Lucy Knight. Charges are expected to be laid this morning following the fatal stabbing of a man in Logan. The 66-year-old was stabbed in the back multiple times after arriving to his Bean Lee home at around 5 last night to find he'd been locked out before he forced his way in. A man and woman aged in their 40s are now being questioned by police after being taken from the scene. His neighbour telling Nine it's tragic.
11: Last week he told me he's going to get in his caravan, pack up, go and explore the world and go start doing gold mining, and now this has sadly happened to him.
8: Coach Dean Cox has arrived at Swans HQ ahead of what's shaping up to be a big day for the club. The board is preparing to hand down immediate sanctions to the four players involved in the alleged sexual assaults after holding crisis talks overnight. Cox speaking to reporters a short time ago.
12: Still a feeling of disappointment amongst the club?
13: Yeah, there is, yes.
8: A teenage boy allegedly involved in the violent carjacking of a rideshare driver in Labrador last month is fronting court today. Three boys are accused of entering a vehicle on Marine Parade before forcing the driver out, attacking him and stealing his vehicle. A 16 and 14-year-old were tracked down and charged a couple of weeks ago before a third boy, aged 15, was arrested on Monday. He's due in court today. A new flight service between the Gold Coast and the brand new Western Sydney Airport appears to be a success before it's even taken off. The Jetstar route will launch next week, but the airline is already boosting the service to fly every single day between the two terminals, up from the 4 days a week originally planned.
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8: to sport. The Gold Coast Suns will be without several of its stars for the final match of the home and away season. Will Powell and Christian Petrarca have both been ruled out of Thursday's clash with the Saints due to shoulder and foot injuries, respectively. Sam Collins and young gun Alex Davies are also out injured. Former Maroon star Darius Boyd has put his hand up for the new Origin coaching role. The Queensland Under-19s head coach has entered the race following Billy Slater's departure. Boyd telling Nine he's up for a chat with QRL.
13: It's a huge role and something that QRL rang me, I'd definitely have that conversation and really enjoyed my time at the 19s. I think it's something that it's a great pathway. We've only seen some of those guys coming through.
8: We'll take a look at Gold Coast weather and surf conditions with Tara next.
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17: There's a few waves around this morning. Nothing amazing on the Gold Coast, but it has picked up slightly since yesterday, hitting about 2 to 3 feet from the east. And we've got southeasterly winds. They have picked up to about 15 knots and due to hit around 20 this afternoon. Best bet for a wave will be those protected bays and points down south, Burley, Currumbin and Snapper through to Kira. And just heading up to that 11:40 high tide with a 5 o'clock low tide and 20 degrees in the water. Have a great morning, and Liz Cantor will check back this afternoon at 3 p.m.
8: To the weather, partly cloudy today, top of 22 degrees with a chance of some late showers. Shower 2 tomorrow and 22, partly cloudy on Friday and over the weekend as well with a chance of some scattered showers. At the Seaway right now, it is 16 degrees, 102.9 Hot Tomato and Sunshine Ford's $20,000 Beat the Bowser is back. 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

0: Wrong Answer Wednesday today. All these questions have been answered incorrectly that it's on the show, but you've heard them before, so you're a chance. And if you've been listening, you would have heard what the answers were. 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
1: It'll feel like deja vu because it is.
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0: 1029 Hot Tomato at 9 minutes past eight on your Wednesday morning. 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
1: we're going to have the TikTok content creator of the year, Hevea676. He is so funny online. 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
2: She was out straight away. I don't watch it. I don't know. I'm just telling you before my 5 seconds are up. Now, we've got Jenna from Narang on the line. Hi, Jenna. How are you?
1: You there, Jenna, darling? Oh, no.
2: Hello, Jenna. Earth calling Jenna.
1: So we don't know what's going on. The phone should be working because she's not going anywhere. Why don't we just pop her on hold for 1 second and then try again? Are you there now, Jenna?
0: No, Jenna.
6: Hey.
2: Yeah.
1: Alrighty. Sure. So let's just see if the phones work.
2: We'll go to someone
0: else.
2: I can
0: hear Jenna. There we go.
6: Oh,
0: I can hear you there in the background.
1: Oh, Jenna, did you have us on mute?
6: Yeah, I must have bumped it.
1: Okay, well, that was a lot of fun.
6: I'm so sorry.
2: It's all right, Jenna.
1: No chit-chat. You took too much time. Let's get into the rules.
0: Jenna, you got 5 seconds to answer each question. We must take your first answer. Keep getting questions right. We'll keep doubling your money. You can take it any time, but if you get a question wrong, you get nothing. No help from anyone in the background. Answer all the questions on your own, okay?
2: Good luck, Jenna.
6: Sounds great. Thank you.
1: Here we go.
6: Yes, $50. I think so.
1: $50 for the first question. What season are we currently in?
6: Spring.
1: Okay, that really was a very short game.
2: Oh, well,
1: it's
2: all right, Jenny. You made up for holding us up.
1: So
2: you made it quick.
1: It's still winter, Jenna, as evidenced by the fact most people are still wearing jumpers. It's been cold the last few days.
2: Yeah. Spring, 1st of September is spring, I think.
1: Yeah.
0: Yeah.
1: So you're a school.
6: Oh my gosh!
1: You're a school counselor, so you can go and counsel yourself now.
6: I'm going to need it. This is mind blank.
1: I know. First
2: Never
1: time
2: mind,
1: on
2: Jenna.
1: Air. Yeah. On mute. Gets the first question wrong.
2: Hey Jenna,
1: you
2: big hugs.
1: To,
2: big
1: you
2: hugs.
1: Need to restart the day, doll.
2: Yeah. Have a coffee.
6: Thanks. I think I might just head home.
0: Yeah. Kaylee and Emily Jade, double nothing back 8 o'clock tomorrow.
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7: The M1 southbound is a bit of a nightmare. We've got delays Coomera down to Carrara. Northbound though, that's nice and clear until you hit Pimpama, then it's slow through to Yatala. Local roads, we've got a bit of congestion both directions. Brisbane Road around the Arundel Drive stretch out of Arundel. But everything else is looking all right. No major issues. We'll check it again in about 15 minutes. If you do spot anything, call the traffic hotline 5519-2275. Gold Coast weather today, partly cloudy, top of 22 with a couple of late showers forecast. At the Seaway right now, it's 16 degrees.
3: 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This morning from 9 Gold Coast, the meetings can wait. 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And so can the ad breaks. 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

0: Gayley Ann, Emily Jade on 1029 Hot Tomato and 1029 Hot Tomato Sunshine Ford's $20,000 Beat the Bowser. We had a winner this morning, Matt from Jacob's Well.
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4: Well, I'd love to invite you to a beautiful charity lunch that I'm organising with my daughter Millie. It's the Move Over Mama Lux lunch happening on the 11th of October at the Star, raising funds for Act for Kids, who give vital therapy to kids who've been through great trauma. And our guest speaker is the Australian TikTok Content Creator of the Year, Haveya676, and we've got him on the phone right now. Good morning, Haveya.
10: Good morning, team. How are we?
4: Big congratulations on all your success. The latest big thing is that you got to meet The Rock. What was that like?
10: Oh man, that was definitely one for the books. The Rock is The Rock. It's funny, we went over for the Disney event and we had to address him as Maui, but to me, he was The Rock and he will always be The Rock, the people's champion. So it was just one hell of an experience. And it was just amazing because I got to take my daughter along as well. So he wasn't as, you know, I thought he'd be like a massive dude, but I'm not that tall, but I felt like I was like, I felt like I could give him a run for his money.
4: All you island boys are built big though. Everyone would seem small to you.
3: And also built with the attitude that you can take anyone else on.
10: I thought I wouldn't agree, but I felt like I could take him on that day.
4: Oh, God. They are so sassy, your girls. I'm loving them on all of your socials. Are they loving this, like, newfound fame? What's school like for them at the moment?
10: So the two young ones, they've done homeschool just because we do so much traveling. And my older one, she's still in school because she plays rugby for the academy and stuff like that.
3: Does your family ever say, Dad, don't post that, or do we have to do this? Can we just be us?
10: Oh, yeah, 100%. Yes.
3: Yeah.
10: That's, as they are getting older, too, especially when my one in high school, we'll do a video and she'll be like, no, that's cringe, or no, I don't want to be in it. And I fully respect that. There's a different aspect, too, because we do paid collaborations and ads and, you know, and stuff. And some things where we just, you know, this is bread on the table and we got to, there's opportunities that come our way and it's good. It's a learning point for them as well.
4: Haveya, let's go back. What made you decide to, first of all, fire up a TikTok? And then what went viral and you went, oh my God.
10: To be fair, it was during COVID. I think a lot of creators was in that isolation period where they were just on lockdown and we were kind of in the same boat and we were just bought off our chops at home and nothing to do, so we just found TikTok and started making funny videos, and it turns out that Australia and a lot of people around the world kind of love us.
4: Yeah, kind of.
3: What's the strangest place you've been recognized?
10: Being in China was one of like places I never thought I'd ever get recognized, like in the random as alleyway, some people recognize me there. They were like, oh, the YouTube guy. It's funny because the demographics, like sometimes I get recognized by the older people and they'll call me the Facebook guy, and then the younger generation will call me the TikTok guy. And so in China, I got known as the YouTube guy.
4: For so many young content creators out there, what's some advice you could give them? Maybe something they don't know behind the scenes, or if they were to choose this career?
10: One thing I always tell my girls is always back yourself. With my videos, if I create a video and I'm happy with it. It sounds a bit arrogant, but if I'm my number one fan, if I love the video, if it makes me laugh, I'm going to post it. I think that was my biggest thing in the past, especially when I was trying to grow my page, was I always just posted, and most of it, thankfully, was relevant to a lot of people and it sat well with them, but a lot of it just came from the fact that I approved it myself. I didn't wait for anyone to approve it just to post it.
4: Yeah, good advice.
3: Yeah, that's just being a brave performer, really. That's the same as if you're getting up live, I think.
10: That's true, yeah.
4: Oh, well, thank you so much. I'm just so thrilled. And just congratulations on all your success. It's so nice to have, you know, the Aussie TikToker of the Year be such a real person.
10: Thank you so much. Appreciate it.
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11: We want to know, when did that little white lie bite you in the bar? Maddie from Oxenford, what happened?
12: You know how sometimes people go, I know you from somewhere, like, where have I seen you?
11: Yeah.
12: And I just say, you watch Home and Away? Yeah. And I go, yeah, I watched Away in the Floods in 97. Best thing is, in England, they're 2 years behind, and when I was actually over there in 97, and me and my mate were taking turns of saying, well, I'm Home

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8: TM1 is slow southbound Coomera to Carrara. Northbound is nice and clear though, just under speed Kimhama to Yatala. Local roads, we've got reports of a crash northbound on the Gold Coast Highway through Surfers just after Burt Avenue, not causing too many delays though at the moment. Also a little heavy eastbound Gold Coast Highway at the Arundel Drive intersection in Arundel. We'll check in again in 15 minutes. If you do spot anything else, call the traffic hotline 5519 2275.
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8: It's 8:30. Hi, I'm Lucy Knight. The fate of the Sydney Swans players involved in an alleged sexual assault at the team's Melbourne hotel will be determined today. The Swans board met overnight to deliberate on player sanctions following what they've described as a serious breach of club behaviour and standards. It comes as Victoria's sexual crime squad continues to lead the investigation. A man and woman remain in police custody after a man was killed in an alleged stabbing attack in Logan. The 66-year-old suffered multiple wounds in his back at a home in Beenleigh just before 5 last night. He had reportedly just arrived home to find he'd been locked out, with police investigating whether a tenancy dispute sparked the attack. The Coalition is now weighing up slashing the cigarette tax by 80%. It follows One Nation's proposal to reduce the price of cigarettes to combat the illegal tobacco trade. Labor and health advocates warn any cuts to the excise will encourage more people to take up smoking. And Madonna and Taylor Swift are leading the charge for nominations at the 2026 VMAs. Pop queen Madonna is up for 11 gongs, more than 40 years after making her debut at the awards show. Swift has been nominated for 9 awards.
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8: To sport, a training session will be held up in Mackay this morning for the Aussie cricketers ahead of the second test against Bangladesh, which kicks off on Saturday. Matt Renshaw was added to the squad yesterday after Jake Weatherald was dropped. Chris O'Connell has joined fellow Aussie Alex Diminor in the round of 16 at the Cincinnati Open after being handed a walkover. He'll now take on American Taylor Fritz for a spot in the quarterfinals. Adam Walton will be hoping to join them. He's taken out the first set but has just lost the second. We'll check the latest Gold Coast weather next.
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8: to the weather. Partly cloudy today, top of 22 degrees with the chance of some late showers. Shower or two tomorrow and 22. Partly cloudy on Friday and over the weekend with the chance of a few scattered showers. At the Seaway right now, it's 16 degrees. 1029 Hot Tomato and Sunshine Ford's $20,000 Beat the Bowser is back. 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
12: I shared a story earlier about a kid getting in my car. If only I knew it was that easy when I was doing IVF. Just have a can of Diet Coke in the front seat of the car.
13: And all of a sudden you've got a new son.
12: Yeah, but I'll share that story again and we're going to ask the question, when did someone random get in your car?
13: Yeah, we'll take carjackers if there's someone out there.
12: Oh, yeah.
13: Like, that's a story. That's a story and a half.
14: Yeah, I guess. Plus a chance of $100 to spend at dining. JW Marriott Resort and Spa. On

0: 1029 Hot Tomato. It is Gailey and Emily Jade. We'd love for you to get involved in the show on 5571 1029. If you do, you could win yourself $100 to spend at dining on the at the JW Marriott and Spa. You know, enjoy Citric buffet breakfast there.
1: Now, I shared this a lot earlier in the show, but school pickup yesterday, another kid got in my car. I have a white Tesla. It used to have bings and bangs all over it. And everyone would say, why don't you fix it? And I'm like, because then I know it's mine, because there's so many Teslas out there now.
2: The white ones.
1: I've got the bottom of the range one. And so everyone's got it. Great car. So I decided to fix it. And then now it looks like every other car. And I was proven right.
2: Yeah.
1: Another kid in the school pickup line jumped into my car.

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Great Pat Benatar. Hit me with your best shot. You've Katy Perry coming up. Also, some Bryan Adams. And after 10, your chance to win free fuel. It is Hot Tomato and Sunshine Ford's $20,000 Beat the Bowser. And Sienna Spyro now, Material Lover.

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0: on 1029 Hot Tomato. The sound you'd hear back in the 80s before you played the record you just bought from Sunflower Records at Pac Fair. Sounds old. Let's play some new music instead. 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

0: chance to win free fuel with Hot Tomato and Sunshine Ford's $20,000 Beat the Bowser. 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
2: It's just after 10 o'clock. Hi, I'm Sinead Holmes. Multiple crews are battling a massive fire that's engulfed a home in Southport. The blaze erupted at a property on Dandal Drive around 9:15 this morning. Authorities have managed to contain